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1: Yeah, Brian. Now look at this. Into oxygen, carbon dioxide.
2: Okay.
1: Now remember, oxygen, no. A pipe and a fossil, eba. So we home here. Because you know when you're mimo, praise God.
2: Hallelujah.
1: And oxygen, eba. And the time ben, minu, mio, no, a home. Tama, would ya, more, this, so, a casa. And a home in the back is here.
2: Okay.
1: And they said, no, yeah, soldier. Hey, a homie. Now you did to me, I'm a jamfra. Man on a janitor. And on a hallelujah.
2: Amen.
1: And yes, yeah. And I make a child say, yes, me J Empire body. But yes, yes, Yama Empire bar, Uncle Empire body. But yes, Yama, wait him, yes, way. No, wait him, yes, way. No, wait him, yes, way. Collectively, corporately, community wise. Women who say, what in a car boom.
2: Hallelujah. Hallelujah.
1: A Juma, not someone, then oxygen to me, Yanipa Bacophono. Say, Yayam Yansa, Yanai, Yayanum, Yayansia, Yaya thousand. I'm telling you, me say, so what power, one power, a billion century.
2: Amen.
1: But

0: you. Yes. Wherever you are, yes. I announce over your destiny the season of unprecedented miracle, signs and wonder. Let the warfare of God come against your enemy in the name of the Lord.
1: Jesus Christ.
0: Now, you can hear something around it. James chapter 5, verse number 16.
2: James chapter 5, verse the number 16.
0: Yes, sir.
2: Maybe 15 now. Come, a radio Samuel Yakubu, a tea, a nominee, moon, do, a nominal cosy, do, see, and I say, I said, Monk, come, or say, okay, 15, I say, now, Gidini, Gidian Pie, Bob Badger, or Yale for Nonqua. Now, a radio Bemaniso, now say, why a Bonibia, or the Vecchiano, 16, Monk, come on, Fonso,
0: now relax. Now, remember, dear Dickai, Gidia.
2: GT.
0: Hallelujah.
1: Amen.
0: And yeah, na do the swim. The auntie I won't die, you know. And I say, a radia manke was say, in Shira or Bechan and Nana Jui, won't sabe kami.
1: Amen.
0: Tiamuka say yes.
1: Yes.
0: Now, that means you are a candidate for the breakthrough. Remember, Adebakwa, you got to understand this. Say, Nyame, Antonin Samfrewa. Opa, when are we eloquent? And I'm going to go far. I'm going to be a monia. Eh, Kasa, which means a bear money, bear money, or bani. Just so a bomb pie of crowd because a high acquired bad year would disoffer. Hey, we'll be con anymore. Yamiba, and ya, Mirica Tuono, and ya, or a whole for the old. Praise God. The rest is not to the swift, not a battle to the strength, but time and chance happen to all of them. Let me tell you, the radiant flower, and ya matters how man agura nipanete. I tell you. I tell you, Achiche dear, Bebabe son. Hallelujah.
1: Amen.
0: Hallelujah.
1: Amen.
0: Me say, Obina, wahonuma. Your friend, Achiche dear, you can't say, oh, wait here. Vasubia nino, so nina meba. Se nipa no toko, so nina mito ninsa frena. Obeya, dear, seneba.
1: Amen.
0: Hallelujah.
1: Hallelujah.
0: Dear, mo fire,
1: fire.
0: Fire.
1: Fire. Fire.
0: Hallelujah.
1: Amen.
0: And this is what happened.
2: Talk to me.
0: The idea kind, the idea kind, it was a widget.
1: Okay.
0: Number one, Tiasia, sir. A radia frewa, a radia atonensa. I a cloud, sir. The blessings that are about to unleash, you are a partaker. Hallelujah.
1: Amen.
0: Now, we are a partaker. When you die, that means God has chosen you. A radia, you, what in the market also. So, we may get a candidate for the breakthrough that is about to be released tonight. Hallelujah.
1: Amen.
0: Amen. About 4 round shift.
2: Oh, yes.
0: I didn't think you were 24 hours because you were 24 shift. Yes. Hallelujah.
1: Hallelujah.
0: I was beer and your friend is here. I was beer and above

0: on will run a shift. But when them say at midnight 12, at midnight 12, the entire at midnight, as I say, what's for see, Emra, above for the sunny, now Paul Silla, Paul Nisilas, Omoba, Paya, Omuina, Mia Yanese, by then, no, above for, and we decided the whole 12 hours, the day, no, Omoba 12.
1: Oh,
2: hallelujah,
1: hallelujah.
0: Omoba, what this son of Oboa, say, Abaya, a Christopher, Paul, Paya, Messi. Mr. Wumpo, Wumpo, baby, Pierre, get the washabia, a radio.
2: Hallelujah!
0: Hallelujah!
2: Hallelujah!
0: Hallelujah. Hallelujah.
2: Fire!
0: Fire! Fire! Praise God.
2: Hallelujah.
0: Hallelujah.
2: Amen.
0: And the man who says, say, well, you, he has called me. He has marked me. I am part of them. And my crowd say, me position me here so that God can be a blessing to me. What do I need to do? Number one, kasebe jidi. Hallelujah.
2: Amen.
0: Ni abe kasebe yake kase tiamwa mitiam. Hallelujah.
2: Amen.
0: Because abe yadi nse mitiamu se minjindiya. Hallelujah.
2: Hallelujah.
0: Kase tinase tinase. Ya kase bo se bumpaya bo se bumpaya. No. Not very long, we are going to pray. Hallelujah.
2: Amen.
0: Tasawatawa husha every single thing that is about to drop because God has marked you for the next dimension and the next favor. Tiamuka say, yes, Lord.
2: Yes, Lord.
0: Now, look at this. What's he say? What's he doing?
3: I said, Nigerian Piper.
0: Nigerian Piper, number one, GTA. And son and Piper. Hallelujah.
2: Hallelujah.
0: GT and son, Yabi Bompire. We all be a Yari.
2: Hallelujah.
0: Amen. I want you to read. Praise God.
2: Hallelujah.
0: Yari, yo, yari, yo, yari, yo. 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Hallelujah.
2: Amen.
0: Praise the Lord.
2: Hallelujah.
0: Usika, sabon, ko, ya, yari.
2: Yes, Lord.
0: But the question is, what kind of yari? Hallelujah. Of course, your name is Yawari Muyari. Praise God.
2: Hallelujah.
0: Can we move a little?
3: Nigerian Pai Baba Joyali for Nunqua. Now, Radi Bemanuso.
0: Now, Radi Bemanuso. Now, number two, number three, you got to understand. Number one, GD. Number two, Ubom, Ubebompai. Number three, Ubehunusa. Nyamena, Ubon, Sompayano. Oh, you're not powerful. Oh, you're too
3: powerful. Oh, my God.
0: So, Betumiajo.
2: Hallelujah.
0: God can deliver you from any, you know, mistake. He can deliver you from any mastering. He can deliver you from every situation. Oh, Betumiajo, what free, I feel the soon for fit you. Nyameba, se wa pro, mo u situation no, se a pro te dia sa ya, nyame pe mo, nyame em e ye ye. 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of a sudden, what is it? Masua, I will hold at the man.
2: Amen.
0: I may someone cry, so about baby Piara, Jumana to so and swarm, Vara Pantua to swarm. We are here at swarm. I mean, we're Pomodia to swarm, but I tell, I prophesy now. May the Lord open the windows of heaven and pour you down a blessing wherever you are.
2: Yes,
0: may grace look at you.
2: Amen.
0: May goodness and mercy look at
2: Amen.
0: You.
2: Amen.
0: Yabukasa, yes.
2: Yes.
0: Hallelujah.
2: Hallelujah.
0: Na to asuni ya rade.
3: Zede rade be maneso.
0: Ne rade be maneso.
3: Na se waye boni bi a.
0: Eh?
3: Odi beche
0: no. Now, so number two. Number four. 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Nyame ye boni. 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
2: okay
0: omo ye so dangerous to the point say radikura shroom to me jewo hallelujah
2: amen
0: but adeba nipa radian fan emfa ho instead of when say your problem you be a who say one day o ba jamayo ni subanyo won de tembia no wa yesi no wa bokro no no wa yesi ba nipa no erade manu hunu se wa foma obun kotodwe no wa samba nechi
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0: 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Hallelujah.
3: Hallelujah.
0: Praise God.
3: Hallelujah.
0: I was saying, I'm going to go to the house. I'm going to go to Hallelujah.
2: Amen.
0: Praise God.
2: Hallelujah.
0: Because when you send me, you can perform at here.
2: Okay.
0: When you experience, no? And this anybody who from no death of Vancha water, some crophono eradiate Saul Subino. There is no place in the Bible that Saul can't say erade fache me pacho. Hallelujah.
2: Hallelujah.
0: Saul, a ya, and no, no, no. Praise God.
2: Hallelujah.
0: And the other way, and a bonifua faswa, or modi a Christopher Nimonia. The Huno sir, Nyame ya bonifa free for. Or did for what drew on my minuto? Paul, what drew on my was a debby? Minyanuto,
2: hallelujah.
0: But I never call me and the sir. Me my money free. No, my pa, and unquilim dear, and then no, my cassia, my ya chamon, no, me de manifa, and him.
2: Hallelujah, hallelujah.
0: To me, my antipia, me, my bia coso, our busuanimo, bia coso, our sacerdoso, me, manesse, summer, comma. I will not look back. I will not look at the victories of yesterday. I will not look at the defeat of yesterday.

0: sorrow, me and faster. No, I'm yen and sure. And go a bravo, so as ever before. Come and tell me, say yes.
1: Yes.
0: Hallelujah.
1: Hallelujah.
0: Now look at this. You're
2: I said, monkey come on, phone, so on church.
0: This is where the danger is. What's the so for much ray and say, you're bomb buyer. And I say, you're born here. Young cope, so for penny and kind of born in children. Yin nyan tias, yes, I saw you a decay bear, we are say after Paul. Paul as a phone, I mean, Jesus Christ as a phone, a Roman Catholic. Obian Hune say, I'm sorry, I walk in you now. I sorry, as I say, I'll be in you now. Yen you know, your mamma, any Roman Catholic. Hallelujah.
1: Hallelujah.
0: And no near sorry at the come by so many years over your friends say in the 12th centuries not there was no any other church except the Roman Catholic Church.
1: Okay.
0: Hallelujah.
1: Hallelujah.
0: The church and says why you born here Paul will father name na kokka won fun so general and one no ready the air chow. Now but we go deeper now. I know you born here. I know you're born until you're Roman, now we're here now. You know you're Roman folk. Hallelujah.
1: Amen.
0: Praise God.
1: Hallelujah.
0: Roman Catholic. Hallelujah.
1: Yes. Amen.
0: Roman Catholic. Praise God.
1: Hallelujah.
0: Hallelujah.
1: Hallelujah.
0: Because Catholic is in a home. Universal. Hallelujah.
1: Hallelujah.
0: And the obedience, so you're part of the universal church. Yes, Uba. Ombeji. Just as sorry, your friend, praise be, and I speak with him, but Obabe J, the universal church, one on a friend of the body of Christ. And yeah, Nipamu, and you want you to, you're sorry, and so on to minch, baby, I trend with Bible, moi, Bible can say, Sadino, may you, hallelujah,
1: hallelujah.
0: Wow, would the Nipayan such a chitter home? I yaw normal to the point, sir. Onipa wukura what does sin say? Wo be your friend say ubebu what sorry mera so no bo onipa. Hallelujah.
1: Hallelujah.
0: Nipa de mera chitro on to the point so obi wo honoma say nipa wu a me say obegya nipa na wu. No wetin na sorry mera so.
1: Sure.
0: Awodi abena koso wasafoni mu. I did not transcend it into abusuya mu. Hallelujah.
1: Hallelujah.
0: Nipa you wicked Christopher you wicked to the point say. One fan said, Nipa, I dear all her and then fast. And may God deliver you from that oppression of the devil. Tiamaka say yes.
1: Yes.
0: Now look at this. And the Ninina, a chassis, a free Roman, is the chair, say, or come or born a chair, or so for penny, or so for penny, Eddie Mitchell, or the Chawa, Radidiacho, and Passana Yamekai. But also for penny, dear, no dear, and on a year last, hallelujah.
1: Amen.
0: Because the Radi say, so what do one born a Chawana? Men so me do one born a Bechawa. But one fall on Bonnie and Chawana, men fan Chawa. That means as a prophet, as a pastor, as a so for penny, as a father, Ninina, that means we were authorities. What the asafono born a Chawa. Now, but in see her, you were in the swan sana a bit to her. Tiamaka say yes.
1: Yes.
0: Now, in the swan say. So for Kingsford, me from wa na me chawu mu eko kachira sofu penia. Erade de becheme. Baron fancheme.
1: Okay.
0: Hallelujah.
1: Hallelujah.
0: So for penny and to me fancheme embra me no won kasai.
1: Okay.
0: Hallelujah.
1: Hallelujah.
0: And they tossed me bow in China, me carbon and me bond in a chow. Hey, and now no miss Susan will cry on Pemasamo. And to Enuntina me two and a more say, this is a Mahunu, said baby, men a man in a year, this offer for chairman. And the woo would you do now with the chummy we are? And Salma cost of a penny and him say, Bompire Mamma, now no be made the soft your friends, Kingsford, I share my dream more at the year, say, and so you don't cry. A honum and I'm in pie, but a between your meaning. Into your Christopher Bebra, or car, sorry, or buttons, or triatide, or yabili beer, and so why are why? Because. Nimia, what an inch I want in, and she is you, Mohuntim. Hallelujah.
1: Hallelujah.
0: Praise the Lord.
1: Hallelujah.
0: Hallelujah.
1: Amen.
0: And you was a mon come upon and church, moho moho. Can you read that again?
2: I said, mon come.

0: 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audacity, you don't have the cleverness or the viscosity. So maybe say rather say family phone so what you may just say what they are.
1: Oh yes.
0: Hello.
2: Hi.
0: Hello.
2: Hi.
0: And you are new gusso. Ni and ya hand time. Nadani Danina. You're nanti ya wa yariabu. You're nanti wa huchrabu. You're nanti wa amaniabu. Because we are hand time. One person. Unia. Wawa on China, wafum no no. Ube kwa kone nchanya akopana chao. Ewe ya dena Christopher ya kwenye. Hallelujah.
2: Hallelujah.
0: Praise God.
2: Hallelujah.
0: Siya mudi mechika se Father.
2: Father.
0: Let my prayers.
2: Let my prayers.
0: Become powerful. Effective.
2: And full of faith.
0: In the name of Jesus. Siya mudi mechika se Father.
2: Father.
0: Let my prayers. Become powerful.
2: Effective.
0: And full of faith.
2: In the name of Jesus.
0: Maja.
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2: Say, Maja.
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0: Amen.
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1: 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Hallelujah.
0: Amen.
1: Hallelujah.
0: Hallelujah.
1: Psalm 8 and the verse number 1.
2: Psalm 8 verse number 1.
1: Me pa so hu ne se sa Psalm David na tray. Oh, Henry David, hallelujah.
0: Amen.
1: But me travel the little preamble to this. Now, the preamble, say, David, Erade ade ne mra ene your friend say ebo bibia ho ban nti mra bia no se emra no nti na your friend say in the law court no enye ne ye se bi na se mo ede in the deep. Hallelujah.
0: Amen.
1: Hallelujah.
0: Hallelujah.
1: Ba ne wotume di mra etoto na sem ho no won ne deep. Hallelujah.
0: Hallelujah.
1: Nti betumi abasa enye wo na wo wi aye enzo ye de wo betum. Hallelujah.
0: Amen.
1: Because one to me and your evidence be a fan to Thomas Abuso. And Tetasa would tell us, and I am in him, sir. And when him say, maybe Freeman could have blamed us, sir. Now my warrior one, what better not say, sir, obey us, sir. Your friends that were singing, I said, be able to do. Hallelujah. And so, now, be the BLC. Na so suppose is a job sorry and me ma sum no sa me ko and me fira na fo ma sum no sa me ko la bre mu nyina me fo no en so ma so we we what is na we wu hallelujah.
0: Amen.
1: Praise God.
0: Hallelujah.
1: Because a mira ye si ase ye bom pa ye no na job ni ho. Hallelujah.
0: Hallelujah.
1: Yes, yeah. 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That means se minu mi enu shea. 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
0: Hi.
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2: Because
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0: Amen.
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2: Yeah.
1: Eni ye. Bompa ye said saada no obo nsama intumi ya mbabi. But obo nsama. There's no way sa obo mbabi.
2: Mbaba.
1: Wasi. 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
0: Hallelujah.
1: If you don't know, I'm telling you. Until Christ ni ya nyameba. 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Obon Samba. Now the question is, now Job, I didn't think Job wama. Maybe sa wa samo. 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Maybe sa o. Hallelujah. I didn't think Job wama. Because Bible and record say Job by. Hallelujah.
0: Hallelujah.
1: Praise God.
0: Hallelujah.
1: And there is no evidence that Job by. Hallelujah.
0: Amen.
1: Now, a radical say. Now, woman here, anyhow. Obiadi na busa dieba me mede media ba sofo James sofo Kingsford peace man obi bia no mude wo mu mutie mude mabusa dieba obi ya na papa no te ho wan ya wonza Now, also, our money, our dear, our neighbor, was him the job in a buy. Hallelujah. Praise God.
0: Hallelujah.
1: The job in a buy, I was a man here. I was say, hey, your friend is a. Was it, was it, was it, and a radical chatter as I jump on a way of my cool. Now, or no, or your tinny ninny number one. And I said, my way, but not yet. So, Papa. And the radical say, okay, and the assembly now person, a dear now person, what you say, what they far, Najapa dear, and mommy, never saw the summa. And the radical one and pie boss, so you remember, but it being sipa. And I feel, oh, on some co say, Jopo, and no man, you know, bon some bomb, I yeah. Yes, you know, bon some by Jopa, ma. Jopa, mo, mama. And the radis had in a pomodi, and in a warrior, and it's the better edition. Job, a day, a jumantiana,
2: Jumana,
1: Anna, your friends, and Nigianti, a hutonti. Not a debia utumusa, sister, what yame. I love would be to say, your friends, I just can come.
2: Yes,
1: I just can come, kind of crew. What's it, Papa? Me, Hana, me, and for so many. Was it me nying Kenya Maya? Can you say do maybe me decide this? Me to me a mistake. Me to she a moon. I don't know,
2: oh yes.
1: Me run as I miss Aja, we are no half for. And was it Samrena and a woman? A mirabiara or bundle a bundle for person will be. So what state is spirit in part? At least, minimum, and a chance.
2: Yes.
1: Or betting. Missing the panel, the idea of it can be a one. So, would you order to form Kura Nepanachel for both Wolfrina, I mean, both for Gabriel, Samuel, a debe, both for debe, but one chassis. Meanwhile, a yes, Anna of a sword train on Walker Yanadi. Oh, yeah, train now, maybe BSC. Because of some of bomb, Paya. Would not they be a war panel? On to me, yen your war yen, until your bay yen. A chassis would to me train with free horn. Now they be a war panel. Obon Samba yen, why you will be? Debbie, Dimpasa would yes, yes, sir, Obon Sam. Obon Paya.
2: Obon Paya.
1: Hallelujah.
0: Hallelujah.
1: The David Akobo will soon summon what tear Obon Sampaya will be anti Obon Sampaya.
2: Oh, a radi.
1: You know, some of bomb paye, oh ye, or dead in yame, or then a catrema, or ye yame, oh, a radi. Oh, a radi.
2: Yen a radi. A deeper and Odinia assassin, so.
1: One also can hold, what's a yen a radi, ya Christopher radi. Hallelujah.
0: Hallelujah.
1: What's a yame? A deeper.
2: Now, Odini assassin, so.
1: And I would de any assassin. That means, but the baby ever near assassin, so ha, a woodinia, woodin come. Even one no one, someone himself, woodin come home, because your friend Lucifer. Lucifer, no, Yamidin, hallelujah.
0: Amen.
1: Praise God.
0: Amen.
1: Near washering cocoa, hallelujah. Praise
0: Amen.
1: Lucifer, hallelujah. Near Yadin was Rabono. And a D. Chris, a D. Kingsford, a D. James, Yamidin,
0: okay.
1: Hallelujah.
0: Amen.
1: Jay and Yamidin. K and Yamidin.
0: Sure.
1: Yamia King, hallelujah.
0: Amen.
1: Praise God.
0: Hallelujah.
1: See and Yamidin. Yamia Christ.
2: Yes.
1: Hallelujah.
0: Amen.
1: And our peace and Yamidin.
0: Sure.
1: Yamia peace.
2: Yes.
1: And then be a red one about pure FM. Pure. One of your fear was as so.
0: Yamia.
1: Hallelujah. To be beyond yourself so hard. Yamidin come. And our born some. A tontum yam, yam to us on yam.
2: Oh, erratic.
1: Yam, yes, when you know a dear and will be served yam.
2: Oh, erratic. Yanerade, a dim ben, no dinias are singing us. Wow, dear, when you yamakato sorrow.
1: Wow, what do you when you yamakato sorrow, eh?
2: Wa wani monyam pre free mofra ne nkoko anum.
1: Wa wani monyam to me pre free mofra ne nkoko anum to the point say obi aya wono ne.
2: To me you are.
1: Obetu me abi na no yi wa ye. Na we dey hwese abofra ye wono na. Ebi e mon share no so. Ade a we dey kan eka papa
2: papa
1: 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Hallelujah.
0: Amen.
1: Yeah.
2: I said, "Wow, when my young poor free more frank on Uncle Kuanum. Wana, what's yes, a banker's here? What town funty?
1: What to the point, so what to me farm more frost to see a banker's here at the ma? Natan funty, Natan funty, eh? To the point, sir, above frack it to a beer, I got one in a gag of on some genan and Nima, obey to me a year of a reform. You say, a Christopher and Tias, yes, sir, when you're weakly. Hallelujah.
0: Amen.
1: You are stronger. Abo Fred Randy. I won't know about ne abano. Nyame to me empower Abo Frano. Me say, Obi jinana nima tamfu jinana nima obi reform. Hallelujah.
0: Hallelujah.
1: Na yan to us over there.
2: Now, what the emue or tamfone or retofano?
1: Can you imagine that? Sanya beya, what the back car tamfu and rumatum? Hallelujah.
0: Amen.
1: Oh, come for Biara, what it to a bravo.
0: Jesus.
1: And now by the power of the Holy Ghost.
0: Yes.
1: By the power of the Holy Ghost.
0: Yes.
1: Amen.

0: to us.
1: As I say, me hear was sorrow.
0: Say me hear was sorrow.
1: No one sound no juma.
0: No one sound no juma.
1: As I say, any instrument was here, here. Or does anyone?
0: Now remember, a hanom ne chaso with tien ye. Well, can we yina so we yin yamia ye? And to one hour to one ma, yamit to one man, itima yan da da da. Of course, nitim bayan da da, because your friend is a ye, ye, ye, ye, and a run and your friend there, na prokasiano. Hallelujah. Now look at this. And to all to us around Wakase. Same if I want son way to ma. Hallelujah.
2: Amen.
1: Osrane no ma, what's he say?
0: Osrane.
3: Ne ne ma, what's
0: he? 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
2: Mhm.
0: So we have sang Yamia. Obigina baby no cano. Oba, your friends are upon the Timu can Sabi, in Semuhuno. And so, Rade, the same person within some few minutes, Rade Geno, Nehomia, Nani Pano da Ho. Boga, Ecosi say, Bogan to me, home. No way, I'm born soon, Bogan to me, home. And the boys know us and to me, he was say, oh, Oka Ganghua, Ukra. No more you will fear that anymore. No, mama, my dress will know which now. Boga, they say, Wajina Wayembre, where you are now a bonus, where you are now a town, or where you want to mean your free. Hey, I know what you
1: hallelujah.
0: Praise God.
2: Hallelujah.
0: Miss a hand time, and run, come woman, also, one friend, your friend said, now both watch it out. Hunter, and I'm in the one of my blocking, me didn't attempt me, fino, fino, obi. I think it's an anonymous send obi. Was it who's a same film crophone? I could say, hallelujah,
2: man.
0: Let's go,
2: hallelujah.
0: You have a cause of
2: fire,
0: you have a cause of fire, you have a cause of fire,
2: you have
0: a cause of fire, you have a cause of fire, you have a cause of fire, you have a cause
1: Hallelujah.
0: The moon. Hallelujah.
2: Hallelujah.
0: The stars. That you ordain it. Hallelujah.
1: Hallelujah. Or does anyone are kind of
0: Abba. Praise God.
2: Hallelujah.
0: Not just our bombaya. Nipanti unti. Hallelujah.
2: Hallelujah.
0: Have you ever wondered why? Adeba ko succeed obi akiruzo adeba ko yen tiase ne se apam foforo no yesu ba yen wan tra yesa yakono yakono aye bugabuga se wode chinese kano apam foforo no de bibi yakono abeye legality warfare yakono abeye nimdie ko. Lawyers, I love sending Ghana produce a lawyer for them. They be a Ghanaist. Ghana produce a lawyer for clients and produce engineer. Hallelujah.
2: Amen.
0: Here, here engineer, bro, lawyers. Hallelujah. But politicians, no lawyers and clients. And they be a better dad and crop. Hallelujah.
2: Amen.
0: Praise God. But you hear engineers. But if I love it, hallelujah.
2: Amen.
0: Because a boy am yet no more be as when you the entire your friends are Paul, a call and you am a sumo and then crata, chumuno. It's because Paul is a lawyer by profession.
2: Sure.
0: And to what the legality of warfare, I was soon we are what the legality of Yamasum and Pibo, and the legality of petition and supplication, and to what your obia no, your unmatched apostle, hallelujah.
2: Hallelujah.
0: Praise the Lord.
2: Hallelujah.
0: And then and you hey, no, and you're legal. And I think Apostle Johnson Suleiman the Cabri, he said, or say, zeal without knowledge is waste. Hallelujah.
2: Amen.
0: Just a call dog. Now, what they want, so what they are, they're not answering him, dear Baco Crenio. Obebrasa, praise God.
2: Hallelujah.
0: Soon, Sumuno, a legality. Obon Samo Bompire. But Chileno, first, when you're my Enimonyama wo. In fact, who call him or him be enim na wo kasa asem. Me say ohin na bambebu. O me say na de. Enimonyam. Sofo. Na wo class no crowd ye. And me as say so. Na wo de we. We be bia wo. Adana wo ma wo kwa na se bi kwasi akwafo we. Your friend say what say we chuchu for? Obi can be tremio. Hallelujah. Oh yes, yes. Obi can be tremio. Hallelujah.
4: Amen.
0: Praise God.
4: Hallelujah.
0: O can be tremio. Shia me. Edi me ko golden tulip. Eko kani ni na tremio. No ma me offer. Eno obi e na me kache na se boga. 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Nyame kra ne boa me yanka disuyanto me shio. Hallelujah.
4: Hallelujah.
0: And I make kaya and I make cha and boy. Praise God.
4: Hallelujah.
0: Hallelujah.
4: Amen.
0: I can't tell say yes, I say. Me say, mommy be a toka, a branding of spirit impact ministry. Hallelujah.
4: Hallelujah.
0: Praise God.
4: Hallelujah.
0: Those your friend say, those times you over.
4: Nizan over.
0: Exactly. No, now we're here, Toyota.
4: Toyota.
0: New okay. One, part that kind of flashy
4: Toyota,
0: one.
4: Toyota is.
0: Exactly. And your friend say, air condition, be a woman, sit in a mono, tear rubber, and what branding of spirit impact ministry, the colors, no dimming pictures of a ball. And your call, yeah, hallelujah.
4: Hallelujah.
0: Oh, my, your call, your friend say, the fear, a wall, a kind way, so, and your call, you could deem come, and what in the terms and condition, Ebra, you send here, and what's that, what was so, and you're made the way you're a chuba.

0: nimdie nya sama radio peja de pa. 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
1: Morning, papa.
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1: Kaboom,
0: God bless you. God bless you. But you know what you say?
1: Papa, me din is Gladys Ayane.
0: Mama Gladys, me. God bless you, ma. But you know what you say? Then you're for the first time.
1: Oh, papa. 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Me man no man yina ya papa.
2: Mama, erade eya aduma wunti na nyame ya aduma na yebeye watch night no. 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
2: friend number we are why friend number we are yeah what a boa kwa mensia so we name a boa kwa exactly mensia a boa kwa mensia and the Abraham Lincoln school no.
1: Oh.
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2: 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Ebe ye huwe ju mama. Obe hune say, after, ene nyu mreno. Next week, ye ba radio, so abe Freddy adanse. But, o te te, doto, empire bone, chase wo bo, men te te.
1: Me kakini kwa, wo ye dreven, wo ye ka, ni a jefri, ni
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0: Mama, God bless you. 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

Yeah, yeah, yeah, yeah, yeah, yeah, yeah, yeah, yeah, yeah, yeah, yeah, yeah, yeah, yeah, yeah, yeah, yeah, yeah, yeah, yeah, yeah, yeah, yeah, yeah, yeah, yeah, yeah, yeah, yeah, yeah, yeah, yeah, yeah, yeah, yeah, yeah, yeah, yeah, yeah, yeah, yeah, yeah, yeah, yeah, yeah, yeah, yeah, yeah, yeah, yeah, yeah, yeah, yeah, yeah, yeah, yeah, yeah, yeah, yeah, yeah, yeah, yeah, yeah, yeah, yeah, yeah, yeah, yeah, yeah, yeah, yeah, yeah, yeah, yeah, yeah, yeah, yeah, yeah, yeah, yeah, yeah, yeah, yeah, yeah, yeah, yeah, yeah, yeah, yeah, yeah, yeah, yeah, yeah, y

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1: They manipulate a lot of gadgets. Yes, so they will be put down now. Well, let incident to the mobile with that damn as an impo at Saka, up of them. No one done at the Kosum, while you're counting cat, and that's who we are waiting that over them. I'm in the week. Then I had them awareness creation now. Of my Sabio, Yala, yes, it would be annoying in Babun.
2: No, bankruptcy penny or die a year and fancy my group on our municipal chief executive on Munyan for Eric Stanley Aqua, Nesama Hudubia or the Etu Eja and so and not Nicassia Trinon, and our Pumdimbe de Qua on a war a year group on a mono or also Eddie and Kuntabua who do a fire in home a bar ever to Eja. Now a bra a municipal disease control officer, a year Ura Solomon or Ware Menja or Cassano de Etu Eja, sir, any pub a pim a year. 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
1: Yo, what is my best answer? My quabble, Bione, Adam, Masquasson, Cosum, Summer Tima, Jebreni, Atnel, Cassim, Abedusa, and Pimpin, Suya, Fema Daruma, your ballroom, Ewa, Obiman, so now US Minum, and Eddie, and the Etre, Ronum, Ewa, Emrebiana, a ball, a Chukotna for a whole Ebra, now a born Mehbran, say, a monum, a quenya, a maunum, etimi Atna, a US Minum, in Fiduduna, and so emo. One my few on my mo, a sense, and to call the air cost one my mo, and answer, say, a year, a Turenchim. ACC won MMO announced said, Ye popo on among yourself, Entino, Safoning Nana, a canfua, na Embrano, and so it me a born a brand and a US Supreme Court no aqua asset now, Trump administration. What shall I say? Aye, sir, Embrano, bo aye, Safoning now, and who a brano, and I say, born a who bino, almo aye, sir, Embrani now, and so Eddie a free hona, and a mind to do an answer, a mind by no one, a mo at this year. 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

0: Hallelujah. We thank God this morning for such a wonderful day. Uncle JJ, I can hear you. Uncle JJ, I can hear you. Good morning, good morning, good morning. This is PO 95.7, and we thank God for giving us today, 26th day of June 2026. It is the goodness of the Lord that has brought us this far, and we know that our Redeemer lives. We know that our Redeemer lives. Yahutos one say, Adia nyina di bua wona wode wonto erade so ene so nyankopon ye yadom otwedi ampon aboye ho bai no de abedu the 26th day of the month of June in a year of the Lord 2026. We say thank you Jesus eye wa na wodi aboye odom fo ni mobrohu fo wa na wodi aboye. Uncle Jay say omusa mean a high spirit. You know, when the Lord works through you, when the Lord works in you like this, you have nothing to do but to say thank you, Jesus. A higher PO 95.7, Utie Family Affairs, Ewo PO 95.7. And I am your uncle, Mrs. Evelyn Aka, Utimi Bome, Emrani Fremi Mama Eve. Anopei, I have my wonderful guest with me, Mrs. Edith Ohene Abrefa, Oye Cheche Fowo Atonsu. Atonsu Primary School, Atonsu Government School. 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Dear Odibe Kanye Humbia, so ye de beba, Ebusia for Utie Anope, se opesa was sending wu note edemaye. 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There has been a trend, a growing trend in our system. 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We thank God for all our senior high students, graduates who just completed their education in the high school this month of June. Emofra mo wie nyina onyame enhwɛ mo so ema ye. Very soon we will bring to you purpose orientation. Na baby albeti and kebia watimi a join it. Na wahunu wenim, you know, one thing a boa pa a mentoring. Any yema o career guidance. E boa ema utimi eko. Nyankopon ya aduma in the month of July. We will talk so much about career guidance, career path. Pathfinding and orientation, mentoring, we will bring it to you. And Opeyi, and come my year teaching, and he said the growing trend of luxurious gifts on SHS campus. The growing trend of luxurious gifts on SHS campus. What didn't you and he say? What didn't you and he say? Oh, he's saying, and che bia and I'm afraid we SS. No movie SS no awufua omufra manone omuwa kwantum and your money omu manet ye and my friend be to two quantity of anomnis one omon chain and nunti no omuye ye parents ni bi dimrika ebe shia mo fran wo 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biribi no I want to read it. The Ghana Education Services has officially banned the presentation of expensive luxury gifts such as cars and extravagant money bouquets on school premises during post-WASI celebration and graduations. The directives aims to curb displays of wealth and create unhealthy competition and put undue pressure on students and parents. I take it again. The Ghana Education Service has officially banned the presentation of expensive luxury gifts such as cars and extravagant money bouquets on school premises during post-WASI celebrations and graduations. The directives aim to curb displays of wealth that create unhealthy competition and put undue pressure on students and parents. This is a wonderful topic that we are bringing to you. Yes, say we are educative, we are challenging, and we are inspiring. Family affairs, that's what we aim and that is what we come to do. And so this morning we are picking one challenging topic that is in our system, that is in our society. Makapeng se empempi di akosu wo society muno one she ya expectation ni pressure ebe free society abano ebe stressing so much so that ebe break you down. So one fact when you and to from now one kasa one to two near my year, the pressure and the higher expectation from society a yetimono a the burden a beto uso na burden a ba a fa babyao a komo fraso a kwa middle age forso a kwa wufoso a kwa government so a kwa politicians so a kwa businesses so a kwa wamo mu provide services a woma so a kwa artisans so so one she ya it will weigh you down so much so that when it's wadi hunu krano ubeswevi everyone. As we pick this challenging topic this morning, boy na ye ninkomo me see your number ni 0240 929283. Ubeti min so a join ye. Ewo Family Affairs TV Pure FM TV Family Affairs. 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Na unsu so wo share from globally. 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If you have questions, you can bring it up. If you have contributions, you can give it to us. Yen chebebri. Anope yeshe. Mama, this trending actor ekosui. Ah, social media baby videos ahodua echeguo ankwada area school. Yet the gift a borrow school mo. 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this trend growing trend what is your take about it before we open it up and other areas we want to bring it up, we can do it. Mami mi mawa kwaba.
1: That trade and Ponyanko Ponsoise. Mama, some are okay, cra, media, yea, free topic in Nimka, cranny and braddy, okay, bed day, I say. May see me school. That crew peg, you know, I call up, I could be all school no cra on back. Now, all of a sudden, Nanny, mammy, I should say a cake, drinks. And when him send a call, they can cry on church and a hoka.
0: Or the cow school,
1: PTA, anyway. It's all the levies a call on in GI. In cinema, I mean, so body in Crawford deal on which the Chibai.
0: Or the Crawford dinner chiaba school.
1: And teach anywhere no be when I. Now, obey or the Macau. Obey or the Macau, son of mamma, and I offended. Ain't in a mean who said, Mammy and Amfessica, Marqualana, na show off for being obey and was school. I feel my mini cra, no accuser, and I'm a banner decker, and I'm on framing, can I be a friend on control? Ain't a parents, you know, sometimes. Sabi, I never be more interested anymore.
0: Mammy, I said, there we see, you had here, we pick challenging topics.
1: They want to say, but inwardly, not the echo of your cra,
0: and you are.
1: And to one of you, I'm a quack or bubbles. Assembly hygiene, and such as I say, my walking. What was say? And you shall no more send me Mamma, I never ran
0: home.
1: Now, me call school, man, who be that
0: young who do you?
1: Now, me name send an affina, eh, bo, said dear you.
0: Just
1: say, put too much pressure. Parents be a whore, and who so be ye be. I didn't see a miss me, ye be mamma. A penum call bubbles, yow. Won't you? Oko babosia no dia babe ye at the end of the day enya effects e wo family ni so o the pressure e to akola bi ono ne parent eni bi awu say parents obu oho a obi but ofu say it's not the right time na akola ne the pressure o say akola bi oho de ni parents be ka bi obey ama na
0: ye
1: na o the pressure e to parents so o the pressure e to wa ho so madam fo aye bi adrenti na me so minye bi. And when I'm more culture tramp, I know. Also, what kind of sarcasm? So I can see be and collab be cocoon. Almost colleagues. Now, what is sarcasm? What's my own cocoon? I don't for being funny. Ain't he so much pressure on the society as well? Ain't he no mama? I said, we topic were very, very good. A very, very impacting. Ain't he to say the old castle government a brand?
0: Yeah.
1: And to answer crown, I just say, oh, you free her crown. I had headmaster for a minim. Minim so much a bribe, Naya, and I say, oh, mubium, and I say, him found, and then I am in one.
0: It be an or one, you know, if the parent come to school, say, or be visiting a banner, probably or the car, and beba. Until,
1: a young second be an area,
0: sir, and I'm a share video snipping. Me hear video snippy no papa bakua or call Saint Monica's or dear dear comma. There be a near holy child.
1: Holy child.
0: Or and on one I'm say on who cried a non decorate ye.
1: Oh.
0: Ain't he a coffre late nebano e by names and ne nebano so bad
1: day.
0: To she and nan or wishing the bed day and son and nebano coffin in near mamba.
1: Ah,
0: or by a later no handy over cano at the
1: moment. Oh, and yet.
0: And then she said, be a headmaster and a headmistress, e wo inside. No one a dormitory and as well one a officer. They may not see this before you see, cry. Na
1: I see a
0: na ocean schools, a student say, Jiriji ne chie, no one do a monse go a mobo.
1: Eyo mo wa she enye fe me dey enye enye kra parents no we know so most of you can do it but oh say you betumi akoye ni ofi o ana because me kai those days na ye ye we school because ye now funu bi ye to talk as ma omo that time na tiko yi bi na abaso ye to ma omo bi en si wo kwan obe the 18 years 19 years or you of age
0: yes
1: ye capable la your child can drive
0: yes
1: en ti no try ma akola na mrefie na ye ne private and mama ye no ni pema na obi abe mu se ye wo sika na ade ye
0: from mama Entina anopay onyankopon aye yadom aye nyam wa hase menim se ye di nkomo ye ma me Veronica Asabre be join ye onyam ma ye die yene ye mame edit or yene abifa ma edit. Ye sha dis yen me pese ye share a kwanya ye faso e reward ye ma. Reward e ye day. Adia ye de man kwadano. How do we see rewarding mechanism, rewarding principles in a kwan men ye fasoa? Ye de reward ye share from that angle. Ye ria ya ba. The main one, say, ye didn't cry introduction, ye dear. You name say, a tier for near Shafua, or more joining and globally, they are enjoying us. Meaning, say, or more picky, or more who say, trend that air course or social media about SHS for, and I can want him. Now, yes, ya dear, ye mame, address ya ma de topic, ye ma ye no. And now, men so may share free rewarding children. Ebi a mame ana papa or di adi ene ba esku mwono e yeni se obe reward ne ba. Enti yen share reward ene diyen. Se obi ene se se oba ye ansa na wa reward no. At what point do you reward your child? E diyen na udi be a reward oba obe appreciate you. So what, how do you reward? How do you see this? Ania ma omde ma mofrana, is it a way of rewarding them? Yen yen in general.
1: Mama, ye ka se rewarder. 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
0: Okay.
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0: Okay.
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0: Okay.
1: Because se me ba boy wie SS. 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
0: Okay.
1: Obie hudie ye ye ye. And to be honest, akulane resource by, it was fantastic.
0: Thank God.
1: Wow, inti mama, enye se, achedia kesia kesia wode ma wobano, ene beye reward amano. 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
0: Aye.
1: 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Sometimes, mi se wo blessing kra, is the greatest reward.
0: Yeah. Yeah.
1: Oh, blessing. And yes, a party kit we be. No, I throw no fear.
0: Yeah.
1: Now, Colonel, so, mommy, I appreciate me. Yeah. Encourage him or hey. Shrano. It's a form of reward. And yeah, you see, car boss, I a tam de ma, Colano. Now, Colano, crawo, you know, does it? And Titia Ben, I would dear mano.
0: Ma, yeah, papa, also for condemn.
1: Yeah.
0: I'm say family affairs.
1: Yeah.
0: Yamede na chaya, yet nasi bia, or my name, Dini Yansa. The last time one of our programs is so or can say ne banwo SS1 na ofrige SS a oko SS1 and o ka to the team say uwie SHS a metal car ama
1: amount. Oh, okay,
0: that was a motivating factor or the share ne banimu
1: ne banitu
0: ne manu cry enter for.
1: Oh, okay.
0: Na o si ohunu ya na ne banu asua driving.
1: Oh,
0: SSS 3, SHS 3.
1: Oh, your boy.
0: Oh, your boy.
1: Oh, she are driving every.
0: The money ya mema minu. Inti, o papa kano, o papa bedrua bontia, nuwa tunuwa pake ya manu.

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0: I see intrinsic reward is that is are driven by personal interest, desire or enjoyment in what? Completing work. So yeah, sure your personal interest. One can say then I call an usope. Oh, so I could be one and need car. What is said, dear walking? And see, ne papa nanka samso who said drive on and a banner nije, and or dear genasun or dear day or dear motivate, no,
1: yeah.
0: And see, I shall call any chim say, yeah, near then I mean, you may won't go school, not that dinner day, and just I can't, mammy.
1: Oh, share and more frackra and you move a 5 year old, 7 year old, 10, 12 or four. So woman a taxi be, oh, washing chance, say, na, ye quo. 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
0: Teacher be boye.
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0: Into one peso best scrabble.
1: I mean, a sereno.
0: Me teacher about could not say, and my friend and Tronos. Into joy and say, well, one Tronos, you know. Also, schools may bring you now, so you're not a one year clean, any toilet. Into what 1 year homework, and you go and scrub the toilet. And the toilet will be on peso before I go to you. So what they do is obi atro ni
1: notes.
0: And to say the work, we should put the negative and the positive aspects, you know. And when you say, I say, be you. I will say, I'm a teacher, I'm a girl, I'm a mama, especially. I will say, I'm a teacher, I'm a fool. Mami, she won't hear you. Nene, wan she won't hear you. O don't want to know for what you say, say in a beto.
1: O mani, unden, consequences.
0: The consequences, say in a beto. 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
1: Na chese hono. What you mean the reward no?
0: Reward no. 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
1: Wow.
0: She wo husu ye. 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She wo huwa na mfufu. Awusa wo reward na. You put the negative and the positive aspects no. 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
1: Me das a mummy. 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
0: personal
1: what me achieve.
0: That is it.
1: Na ye reward mano.
0: It intrinsic the inside don't send a personal
1: onya joy.
0: Onya joy pi woni mo ne personal adene woni mo no. 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That's the intrinsic one.
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0: ama nji woni mo ne nyoma na woni mo na no onsa intrinsic na e your personal behaviors
1: yeah
0: asana extrinsic na ba me che wade me ma usika me ma o cars
1: oh yeah
0: oh mama
1: ndo ko park
0: that is it that is it
1: it's yes good
0: it's intrinsic no eh mami se ma nyemi homework mami bebu mi o also the emotional

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0: Ma huru mi kukoma mami bebu mio, mi yesi ya mami becha madio.
1: Okay.
0: So aho, and so what's next? Na na wode, and your ma papa ni she ni mu no ache ni so yesi ya be yesi the consequences na akolana behavior no the reward no eba asana the extrinsic no uche na di na. Oh, they will cast a new sicano a day. Mano.
1: Good. Oh, medasi baby, mama edit. I no pay wama young comway a day. Say, young comway abesi say, dear mammy, for no a yen war schools, no. They are justifying themselves, say, a reward no mude mao mumanum. Na say a reward, dear. Mama edit, I'm a young who say we have the intrinsic part of reward
0: and
1: the extrinsic part of reward. Enti abofrani timi ye ni year on your positive behaviors be internally cran a work positive impact on the brain. So otimi accomplishing a tasker, nani je otimi accomplishing a tasker, ne hu ye ni de otimi accomplishing a tasker, and mani be jina baby se onu ne di kind or ye successful emanu echa esa ewo success kwino so. Akwada wati mi achieve a DS action be a sin and this one. That intrinsic reward in ESA what we see success path no so. And the extrinsic ni say ye na yunu ni appreciate na ye di mano e kan wamano. Na mama idi jama yati asese e shall see free mo frabrem. 5 year old no o say se wo free school ba na we jare and na umi e jare wa. Me mao enam kesiye ewo wajia nesu.
0: Ari.
1: Me mao kusia, me chikusia ma. 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E mabofani huse, there are rewards that can motivate.
0: Mama, no nudie, akola ane peno.
1: Mm-hmm.
0: No, wa udie, jina su.
1: Amano.
0: Aye, sadie na mano.
1: Oh. Yada, nyanku puwasi, bebia, odie, komese, ahaya family affairs. On fam, Pure FM, Pure 95.7. Me did you medie muchia me Mrs. Evelyn Aka. Uti me frame mama Eve. Na no pay my bedja phone him de four. Media me from wise people. Omu won him dear so much so that. O the topic ni ma oma nom the alpha left, nom the alpha right. Ni a meander through the root I be wana ye piene de ni jie abebusiemu. Ntiano pe ye wo Mrs. Edith o yine abrefa o ye cheche fo atunsu government school. Ye mame bakoso abekaye won. Ye mame Veronica Asabre. O ye futu fo o sa ye cheche fo. Mami ye mawakwaba. Mama Vero, ye mawakwa baba. Family affairs, I will appear 95.7. Oh, mommy, you come on up a year, the growing trend on luxurious gifts are a more free SHS. I will for a year show off a with school. Mama, why didn't you a woman is a woman is saying, why a kakra?
2: Okay, Menda CP. The first nothing said, oh, shut topic, I'm with Yamayana. Ghana, especially, it has to do with education in Ghana.
1: Yeah.
2: And it is being done, those things are done on the premises of educational institutions.
1: Oh, okay.
2: And you look at Ghana's, the act that established the education service, mm-hmm. and even why do we ask ourselves that when we take the education sector in Ghana, especially with the public sector, we have what we call uniforms.
1: Okay.
2: And this act was promulgated around 1995.
1: Okay.
2: It was just to bring about uniformity.
1: Mm-hmm.
2: So you realize that when per educational sector, once a child gets into an institution, there should be uniformity.
1: Okay.
2: Why is it uniformity?
1: Mm.
2: Because people, you see students with uniform. It has a culture. As in, when you take the culture of Ghana Education Service, and when we talk about culture, it has to do with the lifestyle.
1: Okay.
2: And what is the lifestyle?
1: Mm.
2: It's meant for identification.
1: Okay.
2: Especially right now, as we are sitting here, and then we find a group of people, and you see one with a hijab. What
1: comes
2: lady,
1: in mind.
2: Yes,
1: yeah.
2: You definitely realize that.
1: Okay.
2: She's coming from the Islamic background.
1: Yeah.
2: So it's meant for identification. Again, they also did that in order to avoid unhealthy competition. And then also create a level playing ground for every student, so that you will not be subjected to humiliation or feel, or you feel that you are not part. So it's just to bring up a sense of belongingness where children, yes, will be able to have a level playing field and live together and assimilate in the society. So in the first place, that is why we have what we call the uniforms. So the bringing about the uniformity is very key. And every educational institution has its own values and mandate.
1: Okay.
2: And the first thing you have to ask yourself is, what is the core mandate of every school? It doesn't have to do with the Ghana Education Service or wherever. But you talk about every educational institution. It's just to train the students. And we talk about training. It could be character, cognitive. All those things are inclusive. And then you also have the moral or the social cohesion. So you take the educational sector. The primary or the core mandate of education institution is to offer training or to train students. And since it's an educational institution, every institution has its own rules and regulations that govern that institution. And then take the Ghana Education Service, for instance. They said they want to have a level playing field, not an atmosphere of intimidation or whatever. And so you must be bound by regulations. And so the fact that somebody, your child has completed secondary school and you like to reward the child, must it be on the school premises? Because you talk about reward. We have different kinds of reward.
1: Yes, ma'am.
2: So is it a matter of showing off? Or
1: appreciation and motivation.
2: Yes. But you realize that one thing that we have in our society in Ghana, you see, people try to mess up these things. What do we hold? What are social values and our social virtues? You look at, we live in a society where people think that money is everything. And so the society values worth. So somebody without money is not respected as it's supposed to be. But the virtue is, so far as you're a human being, everybody needs to be respected. So we need to
1: balance.
2: And out of the values that you have, the virtues. So the values has to do with why. And then you talk about the virtues, where it has to do with how. How do you do it? Yes, success is good. Prosperity is good. But how do you achieve it? So that is the bottom line. Unfortunately, some parents think that they want to appreciate their children. I mean, indeed, if you want to appreciate your child, nobody says you can't do it. But you can't be in an environment where rules are put there. And I always tell my son, sometimes come to me, mommy, then I tell him, no, school rules are school rules. You can't circumvent them. You must abide by them. So you look at the rationale behind. Why do they want to show it off? And even you talk about reward, what is the reward here? And most of times, after you get reward, when there is results. And I ask myself, in those days, even when those things are done, when results are
1: not yet in.
2: And then why would you want to do it on the premises of the school compound?
0: Wahu se, enkola ni bi we ni o, wamunyo. 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Enti, mwa hama na nyi se. That means he said, "Mama, they have a hand in it, and we are akolano sano. We ankasa we protect them, akolano. Is it so hard? Because we are sano, their mama can akolano resource in my. They did not auto karma.
1: Or rewarding.
0: Or rewarding for day. Uh-huh. When you school, eh, yeah. Ain't no results, am I now? Yes, I do. Every money, oh, who crowd to me saying your mabby brain. One because I will expose you, Obano, to so many things. Yeah. Our campus, oh. Yeah. On no way, and ye be woo, why ya man, a young way. Ain't no, ya, ya, na, I was say. Yeah, yeah, she and your my pa. The oil, oh my, and mamma, Missy Effo. F, pa, but place now we all bet to me, I'll call you new of ye, quoquem, boko. Now, what dear shrow, pardon. And go with Chen Crum and a resource a banker, you. And I, mamma.
2: Yeah, that was all I said.
0: Aye.
2: People are rewarded after. Results has been achieved.
1: Hi.
2: So much.
1: Mamma, once Obisu or they said they're making. Some put the reward or the reward mechanism, not shabble for anything.
0: So, oh, yes, school
1: patcher there be to motivate. Now, what's near achieve the scene and so. And to be on the baby at Wakan to Nitrim. Say, put me echo school no free SHS 1, echo do SHS 3, every year. Mema we enti the fact say we wie ni enti
0: e wasa we yema no
1: me share the motivating aspects yeah share rewarding mechanism no almost say we do it to motivate action bi e si obi ani so but the mama vero e ken e maye hu say o motivation no eni se eno so ko against emre bi a ya share we institution na woman and Nisa a court against a rabbia yasha war institution now woman mama dear what can you now wama yadrian basso you have given us your take on Nema Ekoso.
2: When you said about the institution and my point is yes the child is true the child has successfully completed secondary school
1: okay
2: and that promise is between you and the child.
1: Okay.
2: So, I mean, if I don't have a problem if a parent rewards a child for completion of
1: school.
2: SHS. Mm. But my point is that promise was between you and that child.
1: Okay.
2: And so it cannot be done on the premises of the school.
1: Timranasi.
2: It's not even no. So you ask yourself, then what is the problem? That means that the school authorities have failed in some aspect.
1: School authorities, you know, and then was so mu ya or muanye a itimi masadie no esi.
2: Oh, because sometimes once and. Well, as I said, we have to do with the values. I mean, some way or somehow, they could be influenced. I mean, allowing the child and I mean to show off. But my point is, when you do that, at the end of the day, you are there. The collective interest of the children, that should be your primary aim.
1: Okay.
2: Because at the end of the day, not everybody, they all come from different backgrounds. Mm. So somebody has seen, say, we anyway say, Abba.
1: Mm-hmm.
2: So at the end of the day, one also, so what will we go? So I don't know, you put the children through emotional stress.
1: Mama boy, not my baby, sir, say, message brain will be ya, sadia no mo ya, send it to other.
2: That's what I'm saying. Say, you put those that are not strong, especially who do not come from a very strong family background, you put them into stress. At the end of the day, you are bringing unhealthy competition. So what else? The moral fiber. So what will I also do? So that Miss Met me other colleague, you know, so then it brings about the thought of vices.
1: Yeah.
2: All right, so that is the problem, and it shouldn't be entertained. I don't have a problem. I mean, your son or daughter has completed school, you like to reward the child. I mean, nobody can force you not to do that, but you should know where you are doing it because. At the end of the day, then what was the essence of the uniform? The GS, in their own wisdom, in 1995, came up with that act. Mm. So that at the end of the day, we'll say, let's be honest, even we as an adult, sometimes when you find yourself in a particular place, now one customer will share, it says, you don't belong there.
1: Yeah.
2: You are intimidated.
1: Mm-hmm.
2: And now we are talking about moral decadence, materialism.
1: Mm-hmm.
2: It has to do with all this. I mean, in your own way, I always tell my students that once you are in school, nobody will know the difference. But I lessened this from Edward Muhammad, the former PNC party flag bearer. He says when he was at the university, he was at the same university with our former president, Akufo-Addo.
1: Mm.
2: Akufo-Addo came to school with vehicle. Whilst Onukwa, having a slippers was even difficult.
1: Mm.
2: But at the end of the day, what broke that gens was what? Education. So, yes, he came from an affluent society. But the father he came, they didn't allow him to use that as to bully others.
1: Somebody, yeah.
2: But what we are doing at the end of the day, we are telling the children that money is everything.
1: Mm-hmm.
2: And not only that, even when you talk about rewarding of a child, you ask yourself, what is the most appropriate thing to reward a child of?
1: Mm.
2: What should I reward the child with?
1: Yeah.
2: Sometimes they also put pressure on other parents. They also do what they cannot do.
1: Mm.
2: But me feel say, as a, you know, as society, we are placing so much emphasis on money, or materialistic enema. Yeah. I mean, you see, Uber to me, yes. And I asked myself, these children that you have presented them in vehicles, you know, even in the first place, you know, do they even have driving licenses? And so, after, because the child has to go through driving training, I mean, you should allow the process to. You see, yeah, Africa, and we are quick. True. Well, have you asked yourself why others businesses have survived? Before the child will be introduced into the business, but will go through the rudiments from the beginning and to the top, so you are trained. But right now, Uma will be a sebi or payment fan say be a 500 cedis in the year juma. Now confirming fan is $100,000 a mana.
1: Wahano.
2: Because
1: and maintain it.
2: Yes. But me, my problem has to do with those things that are done on campuses. And it should not be tolerated because the mandate of the school is to teach. And that is why if the school has anything that they do, it's rather awarding of what? Excellence. Truth certification,
1: yeah.
2: And that one is done in public.
1: And in public,
2: yes.
1: Graduation time.
2: Hmm. But when asking reward, reward is a contract between you and somebody that at the end of the day, if you're able to achieve this, why would you even just to put pressure on people?
1: Thank you very much. Ma Edith, me pa show wada umaka uben buaye wo. So boni asa achedie ya ye to go abonti edebebre omaini nyina emumofra a teacher for parents students jese ya ye wa abonti kura ye she biye insusan so ben ena niema ye show ni ofi edeba
3: mama very okay o si social grounds o si money no o de ma akola na nti mama mi nim o hwe video no na sika na na ti sey
1: e wo buke mu
3: e ya sika nko
1: a 200
3: notes
1: ene ya yense flag ena e bi tete like e bi show of na e bi so ya round just say a flower
3: en ti sa no o de ma akola na o de che na no du fi obeje
1: enu de yenim
2: o ni na one
1: flower ni picture no ha and champagne so kura obi wa ha and wo show na
0: ah baba wo answer me si sika no o de ma no do fi obeje ana ana o si o si akola no ntisa no de mama kai akola no o de sika no be ye
2: de even when the bouquet money bouquet it flounced up again
0: oh say it is me
2: money should not
1: be flaunt like
2: no,
1: that
2: no in terms of the handling of money it flouts the rules and the Bank of Ghana themselves no crown or so that's what I'm saying. Say where it happened, that is why it pains me. Because the school that is supposed to be a place or an engine of knowledge.
1: And
2: the irony of the situation is that school is doing otherwise.
1: Mm.
2: So if the thing was within the law, I don't have a problem. But Mama, since it contravenes, it should not be.
0: Mama, it said you're working. Oh, say it puts pressure on society. And she said, me ya ufu na mi jina wa, mi huse na ma nyebiya, ya mse mi diya biye useless. Hey, na enye mi me kwa ya na se, me baye. Hey. Any of them were my year. No so per se be a baby or from 2 from 1 or yeah, or no so ye be mano. And then yes, he said, no, he be as he said, Regiman or Koyan, as or no so far dubious with. And boy be jnawa, where ye be a den or bay, or I'm robbery.
1: Vices.
0: And then I mean, family home call can gang be na matis a sack, I will be crow. And to me, so mean, coy binya. Oh, sir, and collabi be get to a beer when you be a day influence. Oh, they are very much influenced. And to any other, I mean, family home matis a sack, I will be oh, matis a be full from be so. Me family home call joining, I mean, so mean ye be because I dear me, whom I am a fe. A baby, Jananche, eh? And then I then I miss when you be a pemia miss me dinner.
1: Yes.
0: Into a whole care be a fabia because the parents you know ain't to mean your man in see. Now oh dear tree. At the end of the day, it will lead to prostitution.
1: And a lot of bad advice.
0: Which brings a very bad effect on the society.
1: Yeah.
0: And one way at the teenage pregnancy be baby. Pregnancy be a one year, what do you say? Oh, Baba carry because who call me? That might be the consequence. Parents, you know, add the pressure, be brave, no. And now, Jenny, as a parent, be so no so who ya yanefe.
1: Oh no, so be na Jenny so.
0: Obey be. Then I would dey ba on mine him, which is so much social pressure. I am fam fast with the bia emre. Brew on mine no as the one your ma be brave, which I say we peso ye be, we peso ye be, and Mama emwa.
1: Thank you very much.
0: Emwa kra.
1: Mama Higgy just be dancing baby. Mama call me mama very well. Ma, em say the AC was school see. AC VA and sana GES a day ban ye any information eba. And ne en a woman 1995 the act na ewono. How do we send this good message, good education, any sign information way into the schools na kwada? Wa basku mu hono anso ahu se ah sa kwada ne ti ase kra watimi ama ne parents ehu se sa niema we meme school ha de yen allow niema we u be yen wo meme school ha no ma me we beto me e kwa be ne yen fa so e be ma sa education ni akọ school sa because mama ye shas ye na me ne ma very sorry me ne ma idit e ken nursery fo no kra kwada bi birthday u be hu se mama bi asisa gift cake Dear Ben, and also so the pressure beton quadano so, and look cry a chena quadabi and yebia or the soon free school hoya day, a beth.
0: Sanya may uncle Abby Deca, the mammy bay a show of Annie Bay Deca. Ye kayos ain't a woman you want to say, and I'm enough for 4 now, and a woman, and then I want to have friend with fools. Hey, what would you love here, Jessica?
1: And I'm a room fashion boy, Kakra, it was a area.
2: And I'm me kind and say it has to do with our social now and say make the moral fiber of the society is now broken. It's not like people do not know. And the unfortunate aspect is schools now happen, you know. I mean they are the very schools Anka we would say they held all those into they knew. But I mean what does the society value? The society values materialism. So yeah, on be ye. But at the end of, as you said, yes, it happened. And you know, me to me, the rib should have been cracked. It's like Debia, we like, oh, let's give it the human face. Yes, it's true. But your problem said, do we know how emotionally it has affected others and what the results of it will be? But maybe when you say, since are you the educational institution, because you can't tell me, say, you are a head of a school, public school, government, public secondary school, or whatever, basic, or when you must say, as I say, Oma environment, Oma Akulebia, Oma Enya, Eye Free, Oho, Adiebia, a day unnecessary pressure, Ebertuni Subiano, Asudia Dawso, you as a manager of the school, that is the head, including the teacher. And most is the education service, Oma and Kwanas of parties, you know, birthday, Yakon. And it's our answer sometimes. And answer first, Nanka, almost a yes, no, for Fiata, dear bra. And by yet, Yenfa, Adriana, special, Biamba. But I'm not making any pia so a ding. Ain't no, sir, what you do, what's the whole? Especially school, so. Not so, why, you were Juma, yea. Oh, na Ghana, ye perso, and yashin, yet let's give it a human face. But maybe some men say, Saturday night, yea, you know. Yeah, there.
1: It's so
2: bonny. Yes, you see, no physically, but in terms of emotionally, stress that they enquire. And when Auntie was speaking, she spoke about, say, I could have enough to acquire any answer when you and your parents. And I say, Sanka, parents and Kwasan Kenya. But the health, there are so many deadly diseases around. And you see, now, USAID. Donald Trump canceled those HIV retroviral drugs. Now being purchased by the government. And you ask yourself, those drugs, enti sanka says kananka enti me enfanya de fofrana. I said they be any so and ya fanche, yam fanche, and yabakosu diache and ni pasuba kosu aye.
1: Aye, sir.
2: But so unim says a sad yewe. And Mrawi. As a Ghana, your position, the position you here,
1: without,
2: yes, because me, as I'm, me, says this, yeah, if you call me right now, tell me, say, I should be a board chair of a financial institution, I will decline, because you know what? Me, number you to mope, not be biara or mobile, me, po, me, po, I will be held responsible. But I said, they be a post in here, day.
1: And we don't, post,
2: yes,
1: no?
2: But you're pursuing a better human drama. And in that case, then also, no question. Never, you should work within the rules. But your giant is sad because they say, I'll call on us or so. Or if I'm more busy, so I could be any cancer. Well,
1: you're name cry be a shas, you put.
2: And I make a
4: miss my baffle.
1: Na kwai ba so ni e fa so ayesu e benya ye de.
2: So
1: ahyase.
2: But na ka school no enanka eye ba bia e mani pa dache. Eso semeto mebo. Me ye ni asase me ye nyina. And de bia me ka sa na se school na mama na ye. Academics. School is not only about academics. So character formation is very key.
1: Okay.
2: And asa ni amano ye ye fro.
1: A coffin.
2: Main cast a coffin because wow. I say, and come.
4: Character, mama, character formation, I say, my work, okay. Basic schools, it remain
0: be, it's my fucking in Jacolabia. And now you're my ginsem. Recently, Matisse Affidius, yes, and Chassis. So, character formation, where is it coming from? So, yam, Penema, yam, yam, dear, what say ye? What's your cola crown here? You get a problem.
1: Wow.
2: And I make a number. It's also say, oh, you're then and teacher for baby, so a lot of compromise. People tell me, I tell people every day, liking me as a person, you may not like me. Because,
1: and
2: you see, where anybody that has worked with me, you see, not love me as a person, but I'll tell you, you love my work. You see, I work in such a way that, may catch me, who says, so excuse me, people sometimes tell me, you, where you been for now? And then I laugh. Because I say, I say, me, yeah, Jumana, say, me, free, ho. Now, over to me, and your replacement, and then, me, yeah, relevant.
1: Mm.
2: But you see, baby, Jumana, me, and SS, you would, no matter what you do, you can never get a replacement for me.
1: Mm.
2: And so,
1: oh, what's the matter? What can't you?
2: Yeah, so. People will tell you, well, yeah, people might have issues with me. But when it comes to my work, even my people who do not like me will tell me, say, Veronica, when it comes to her work and her principles, I mean, what she will do, you cannot do.
1: Mm.
2: And, you know, let's have, and I say, say, if you're a teacher, you are not supposed to teach. You should have, if you're a teacher and you don't have an impact on your students, then...
1: Now, church in question mark. That.
2: Question mark. And you know, you don't have to listen to what others say. And I always tell students, say, once you are in school, if it takes only the discerning, and if you take the population of students, for you to get discerning, means so kwa nyakwa binya 5%. So, me what school in here? You will not unpermit them. Obaka say. But at the end of the day, who we are, you will never let be a people meeting. And that is true because I see who say, and Kwani was school, or Munya Nam for num. So, yes, that the issue of Kenny now, or Munya, you know. Well, maybe not. And yeah, but always you should also know because one of the, if you also read, also, you also.
1: Ma edit mo school mu die message be na yemfa ma institutional heads no institutional authorities na ebetimi aboa nse ma veroka sa working no o kan se yama authorities no to me I was say uma abofra bia eye okay in the school to be treated with respect or was have right and say e man in jeans say obi chain wo school mo sa authorities no was a name man education information be
0: mama yes say charity
1: information be na emfa ma wo mo e be boa ma sa emiso ade hunu we atena school mo.
0: Oh, say, yes, charity begins at home. TM funny, say, yeah, funny. Waha. People, parents, you know, a day character now, who are building or bending one, what they be school. Oh, say, Uncle Abbe Bray, sometimes we are doing our best, but Uncle Lano, baby, I will free ban, mama, I am not auntie. What's your auntie? Me, call a ya, ya, chero, my dear. Yeah, what does been so, so be will not be the inra, in goofo. Put it in the dustbin still be when you in tinka crankra almost say put it in the dustbin put na a car colani team. Just say now acting dear but open who say they are doing it. And to what as a head, you know. Maybe me when say you have to be disciplined.
1: Yeah, dikai.
0: Be very disciplined. Wangasa, are you disciplined? I was a head sleep baby crumb and then call an a trim panel. Wangasa woo as a teacher now. Woo teacher for so what a dear cause was
1: there me.
0: Yeah. Be disciplined.
1: Okay.
0: Na emranu diso. Na me na woka bibi na wose head for no. Enti se. 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Wati wa bune ni eguso. Be disciplined. Be straight. Chira Bible say. Chira kola no kwaya wonfasu no nyina wanye de. Well free ho. Chira ne kwai pano. Man kola ni ho. Those, do's and don'ts. Sanya beya or di benyini ewo sukunim or free sukunima and then or de ko bone bra. Oh say I say most of the schools are very disciplined. Menyi ni se school be an abe to miako yes awo. Ana mama.
1: Aye.
0: Schools in nina.
2: I'm telling you, and that's why I say unfortunately the school sa yen expect se omu
1: and
2: unfortunately they are the corporate.
1: Allowing it.
2: They are the corporate. And I make us say I remember when I was in secondary school. I mean, you would not. The era, that was the era now.
0: Yeah,
2: they were the phone cards.
1: I call.
2: Yeah, but you see, when you were caught with a phone card, my God. there were others that were suspended for. Because not a who, but you that one you made the course in the
1: school. No, more kwa card in free headmistress one.
2: No, say ya banya but chill, sir. Card in kwa show. But meanwhile, the phone booth was in the school. You could make calls. But the issue was Wapa school. Yeah, the Wapa. Who were you talking to? When there is time, if time or something, you pass someone, yeah, that's what I'm saying, sir. And then the school Nankasa has failed. I mean, rules are there. That's why you call it an institution. Every institution is governed by its own rules.
1: Regulations.
2: Why have you relented? Yes, it's true. Immediate. I always said that's one thing that Duchum, I never liked him about. Especially when, because I always blame him for the moral decadence of, because you couldn't say, you see, from where we are coming from, as a Debian, we, as a society, Ghana, no, you're copying your man blindly. You see, everything you do must be context specific.
1: Okay.
2: So, yes, it's true. Bronya Kura, I always say it. So, who says, Yambu or Mo? But you see, we are
5: 95.7.
2: You are warned. The first time, the second time, the third time. If I'm taking the principle, you see, that will be the end of you. Yeah, but you were there for school, mo. But yeah, your system, no? Yeah, your system, it's not like that. And yeah, you know, sometimes, you see, that's it. When persuasion fails, a force must be applied. You should know the kind of people you are dealing with. So, for instance, 95.7. I said, where I lived, like, calmness and those things. And I, when I went, I said I wanted to leave the place because I could not. And I remember when the assistant master at that time told me, he said, Venka, no, I will not allow you. Ma because I felt, say, the kind of, because me, omu be mama kasa safde, who was the wood yamu no, and no kana was the wood yam, no kana a serebia de,
1: Emma
2: wom. So you know your students, and you see, it's time people should be innovative. You sit down, and they
1: are authorities, you know. Authorities in any innovative.
2: I'm telling you, you know what?
1: Thank you. Mom, sister the, say, Anama,
2: yes.
1: That's
2: what I'm saying. You see, I remember, and I was, I taught in a particular school, but at that time I was very young then. Now, they said, say, what is it that the teacher of English was doing? That, you see, when they come home, Madam Venica's homework. Hey, mommy, if I don't do, Madame Venica, what, you see, and I don't know, I remember it was a Catholic school, if they have facilities and everything, you come, they have big auditorium and all these things, you come and sit, you see, one thing that students, they hate, oh, but it's not auditorium anymore, and you sit on the floor. And I will let you use the break time to do my work for me. And at that time, the Catholic sister, Veronica, yes, I said, no, sister, I will not. If they wanted comfort, they should have done the work in my house. Hey,
1: in their house.
2: And you see,
1: the authorities name for Omonai AC form. Mami me pamucho mama embremukakra on 7:50. We bring health information, health tip. On family affairs. Now, I know pay your health information. They say, make every day a healthy day. Make every day a healthy day. Make it intentional. De bia ube sorry bia. Ye wadrin say, you are making that day a healthy day. Ye din kambo bo niye mani bebre. So when we talk about eating healthy, movement, udidi we are making sure se we move, making sure se we stay hydrated. And eating healthy, staying hydrated, and moving from one distance to another every time you eat in every day, or see, make it a healthy day. So, on Family Affairs Healthy Tip, yeah, the Brewo and Anope on 26 June 2026, we say, make every day a healthy day. Yeah, I must say, Munya Bre, ETAN on our healthy tip. Nah. Your programmer, Utie Yenyi, Family Affairs, Ewo Pio 95.7. 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SHS for maba wane mranti ewe school afino. Parents no flaunting gift, luxurious gift. Eni niyama echre ewo school premises no. Na wajinchre wohono ene saying. Ye mami vera mayajinche bebre. Ye mami idituso amayajinche bebre. Akasi menum na yadi yejume diye abewyeye. Na nimdia omudia maye ene se. The authorities of the school, there are rules and regulations. Institutional, Ghana Education Services, Edia Maya say yen diso. So, uko school, abofrani ko SHS 1, abon say, ye invite parents, any teacher, no mako for orientation. That orientation day, ni ye di educate, ye timi for 1 week. Ni ye di educate students, no, am woman who say, baby a oba no. Emra wo ho enhyehyeye wo ho wo hwe enhyehyeye mpa ye de ko dining e wo ho enhyehyeye ye de arrest e wo ho enhyehyeye ye de dress ye mame aka uniform waka culture ye lifestyle e wo campuses ni nyina waka ye mame edit say institutional authorities no ye make sure say ye be ye discipline. We should be disciplined. Said the Abaya. And near regulations, I want to know. Your students, Nayden, a diso. So, who teacher near Ubeya discipline? Ama Bofrana who say, even though there are rewarding factors, no, there are also consequences to failures. So, Bofraya late. Now, money who saw best school, no best scrub, and also on pair. Or people more than say, on funny time, and continue TV. Say English master ma homework. Na wanye, na ube school, na unim se punishment wo homa. Punishment yeni nyina na ye buo. Punishment wo homa into ube shwe aye die ya. Mijidi ye se, you would be rewarded rather. Inti die ye ken siye nyina ni se. These gifts are ye flaunte no, e hajen. Nye sana regulations neka. And she say, ya dear goose coom, yes, Anna Ekra. And to your mom, didn't see a baby so mommy. Mammy, ram, one, mammy, mam, 1 minute, 1 minute, namu, mammy. More ending information, more end, more conclusion on this. Mama, eat it. Mamma, 1 minute.
5: There were various forms of rewards. In tea, yem fat, the other ones in the swing edma. Ne headmaster, ne headmistress phone. There should be sanctions on them. Wow, obey ye no. I was a mrebi every wo baby a unto me san ye beam. Now, if you gana education service, yes, Remo. Must a sign your man or more money in CBMA. Yes, Remo, more strict rules be a best to put that la serious gifts in the cry. It was school.
1: That was school campus.
5: It was school campus. Mama, no, it's
1: made us be great. Mama, Edith, mamma, call me, mamma, very honor, no, so, ne conclusion on this topic, you know, on for my aim.
2: Yeah, mechanics. We should always look for the collective interest of the society. Adia ye no, adia me ye no. As I said, maybe some who say impact by ena edibaba society ne so. So if it's for an individual interest, then I should rather let it go. But if it's for the collective interest, then it is adia me interest and so on. Adia me ye no. A bear uncle every day. I mean, what do we say now? And we should begin.
1: A parent,
2: yes. And then we should begin to weigh the difference between our values and our virtues. And if we always look out for virtues. I mean, we are
1: good to go. Mami, madam, si bebre, ahane bre, ebe maye kwain, na ye de, enen kwa mwa ye chichin ye about the flaunting of luxurious gifts, ewo, educational institutions, any school premises, no, ahane bebe maye kwain na ye DSCA, yen kwa mwa ye chichin na no pay ni se, gift ha, en kwa la ewe school ye de ma omono, are we rewarding or we are showing off? Yen she se, your focal point in the ebeye rewarding and motivating. Say yes, dear. 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
1: Away. Oya o chosa mema we o dan tema midi we be ma ema eboa na yenso yetimi aboa oma emuni nyina any community a yetimu no yedamo se se munya abre etie yen aha na yedibesie na watwe se ne yebesamba na yedi topics ahodoa ebe boa busia no family affairs on pure 99.7. We say we are educative, we are challenging, and we are inspiring. So we have come today to educate you. 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Onyame enshrayen. Ye healthy tip ne se. 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Bye-bye.
7: Bye-bye. 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

0: Fortunately for us, a certain I don't know if you need this, the one you're talking about,
1: Kennedy.
0: Has shown us the way. Say, oh, saying it. There are also people who are very close to Brian, and they will tell you, oh, it's somebody who does that. In fact, I know somebody who employed or employed in a radio station, in Kokoa. Eventually, he's helped the person to go in the States. And a panic. See, they all have their enuma guda omoye. But I'm saying that generally the politicians, they know that it can be dirty.
1: Yes.
0: And it can be smooth.
1: Yes.
0: Look at what Wuntumi is going through now.
1: Mm-hmm.
0: Whoever thought, Sabai Mesesa, Ama, Wuntumi will go through all that he's going through. But chances are, in the next few years, things will change. MPP comes back to power. And Wuntumi is smiling. So the politicians, they know it can be dirty.
1: Would they get any other character who will leave his constituency to go and fight for people to get power, to get seats? They are throwing the ball.
0: I understand, but I'm also saying
1: when Brian leave his constituency as an MP to come and fight for chairman, so
0: when they see that the prospects are good for them, the politicians will do it.
1: Me say, character go hard, like you said, inborn.
0: Yeah,
1: to get it, you can't learn. You give up.
0: Okay, that's true.
1: If it's not you, it's not you.
0: Mm-hmm.
1: Would that person have the even charisma to go and pull card for somebody who is contesting for baby for NDC issues, boom. But what is it that you say?
0: Kennedy, it's true.
1: Quickly, they call them to order.
0: They have a way they manage it better.
1: Quickly. Now,
0: they have a way they manage
1: from what
0: it
1: I see,
0: better.
1: NDC is very attractive now.
0: Yeah, it's very true.
1: Very attractive.
0: Very, very attractive.
1: This is the statement, but we are learning, you're advising.
0: Because
1: Kennedy must go.
0: He has a lot of arms. He has a lot of arms.
1: And to call him Kono, where are you, Atlanta? Hey, Uncle Kwame, which I have. Vivian, the CEO, make us a movie notice, Also, I noticed, I said, some sort of semiana, me, the camera who said, oh, yeah, they'll be a meeting. Oh, yeah, these people, they don't know how to, you know, pick their battle, eh?
0: So today, how much? Be 5:30. Mm. Na Obi answer yen. Kobo ni pun. Bang. Papa sorry, ba no di di. Sometimes you know, you have to be dirty as well. You have to be dirty as well.
1: Tezakana.
0: You know.
1: Omo do na say omo doors kitchen.
0: Yeah, I've seen them.
1: One week. I got never happy this year. The wife Carol, child of to come from.
0: My goodness, now the guy to come back could be a man called Abraham. I know the meaning in a minute so I
1: okay.
0: You know, I was doing martial arts. I was lifting weights.
1: Taekwondo.
0: Yes.
1: You can do it. There be some mammy.
0: Akwele no ni nine ba kon ye kakra. Na girl no mi nim ni ame ye no a obeche me dakro.

0: Ama. 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
1: Oba the boo.
0: Oba.
1: Yi kafra.
0: Obu mio.
1: Where do I come out of my boro? Pajaro. I'm from down.
0: Okay.
1: What for that?
0: Bro, I mean, who said not? Me ferris and my bonny bios and none who named me for. Say, I didn't understand what was going on. Be crap, no, they drew
1: never.
0: Oh, boom, it must mean you now. Boy, let me see me to man to me. I just saw for bear 1 week.
1: Eight of the other boom.
0: Man come with fierce and make a contoka. Now, mammy, I know who near the make a collie boot, the make a collie boosa eventually. I'm a kind of creature. A brown man, Mr. Babu,
1: what's our babu?
0: They didn't know about cooking or babu, say. And yes, sir, crowd woman, say. Yeah, one of these times, Misha, Aquili, our airport.
1: Yeah.
0: My full flight is free, how conquer, no, so free, I'll be true. And oh, whom you are, no, sir. Miss me, when I'm moon, sir.
1: Oh, no,
0: about it. Do you remember me? Say, after all this meeting, why wouldn't I remember you? Not that form on any bar. I say, come and say hello to your uncle. I say, your mother beat your uncle. You know,
1: interesting.
0: Yeah, so I think that we should take our fights. Fights need to be on our channel to me.
1: Try it. Nippon Mouse say, by June next year, 2027, one number contoka.
0: Yeah.
1: Obi otimo a notice. Me di anybody know. Oma notice 7 number ko. Who go do?
0: Kawa no tumbe nothing abe.
1: Because answer obi mo notice no nudi kutano.
0: Yeah.
1: Nudi kutano nti oso no beko. Oma a long period doing plan. To go be nka unexpected boom.
0: Yeah.
1: I mean one of the interview. Omo sa answer na obi jia party will lose. What's there be onyai? Obi tiam. No man tuzi ni obi tete omo.
0: It's true.
1: So the elders of the party should call the boys to order. Okay. Because apart from politics, it's wrong for these young boys to insult
0: the bad mouth him, it's true. Generally, it's wrong.
1: Yes.
0: I find that happening a lot of times now.
1: Yes. I'm crazy.
0: On social media now, be I saw a camera, so in this pam pam pam pam, they say anything anyhow. But say, I think that, say, I'm finding we've been managing a year. Some of what is happening in the MPP now will affect the whole nation.
1: Oh, yes.
0: Also, say, in organization practice now, when people go wrong, you must find a way to punish. Reprimand, call them to order, solve the issue, and let's move on. But somehow, I am not. Maybe yesterday they said there was a neck meeting that was held.
1: After meeting, no me sad man, no me sad.
0: Oh, let's just hope for the best. Let's just hope for the
1: party.
0: Best.
1: I mean, some good now. Hey, I was going to say something as well, but
0: yeah.
1: Papa, we should jump some for so the next papa she. And also, hey. This is what she always all down for the door. I don't know how they did this. Don't know what you
0: mean to me, try to greet your ministry, but enche. You may should be our Becca or Betty at the Crunchy Ministry.
1: I
0: don't
1: know if I'm a shibby shot.
0: Oh, would they, mommy, come on in 2 months?
1: Oh, I mean,
0: yeah,
1: but down for them.
0: I am down for
1: some open answers.
0: No, some of the things that a little loud. And yet loud and quiet, so but oye, in the stance ni biya o take ni ana imagine yeme say too rigid.
1: Mm.
0: Say ni padie also make room for everybody's thoughts.
1: Yeah.
0: But eban say yesha ideas now person old dia nkwa na entrench it obi anti me me na me dey
1: think. Don't fool yourself here, so don't go.
0: No, I know that I think say it's wrong.
1: Mm.
0: It's wrong. Papa shin yema down for.
1: Okay,
0: you know, but I follow what he does.
1: Me friend.
0: Ebi ano abe to bomb into the my Indian komo. My Indian komo.
1: You niya ubinim.
0: Yeah.
1: Be yourself.
0: Mm-hmm.
1: People are looking up to you.
0: Mm-hmm.
1: We really a entertainer.
0: Mm-hmm.
1: Ono someone for a looking up to a. I'm talking about this because of Florence's image as a singer.
0: Yeah, a musician.
1: We aid you.
0: Yeah.
1: The way you stay. Mm-hmm. Edge
0: okay. But Hamaonim say. From where you and I sit, when it comes to marketing ideas, publicity, managing projects in a certain manner, some of these things, they can be schemed.
1: Mm-hmm.
0: Do you believe that?
1: Yeah.
0: Some of these things that are planned. Right now, what is happening between Florence and her husband? Before you know, they plan, say, okay, Obinima sorry, now drop it. Florence menum to e and shada anko yi yenye bibi mfango so ye huna event Shatawale does that a lot.
1: Oh, but this is too dirty.
0: Oh,
1: Christians,
0: people can go that dirty, yama,
1: just to be popular.
0: People can go that dirty
1: just to be popular.
0: Yes, hey. I even nude. You know, social media, people even go nude and all of that. At the end of the day, all they want to achieve is, I have achieved a certain number on social media. You know, it's true, say, it can be true. That what is happening is something that is really, really happening true. It can also happen, say, it's staged.
1: So, person of trending as a manner. On the street, I got trending quick.
0: Oh, yes, sofu. Oh, yes, sofu.
1: Oh, now you know, around the open again.
0: Oh, say sofu. No, say, or run who they be and never can say, oh, sofu, I bought them. But do you know, say, buffo, naba. Once again, I force you, yeah, can't be jay, and check ra. Baby, I'll be quack on that. But I want to say a little something on Apostle. Could you suffer the end? So, Emia. The legacy that the man has left. All too soon, erase legacy. No,
1: yeah,
0: you know, all too soon, niyesisino amano eya yedinga mine. Yeah, na Emia, in my heart, yeah. I feel like, oh, so everything is going to go because in the next few months, I'm fine to say a year or 2 years, Asoreno will fizzle out. What I'm seeing is Asoreno Mubechemienu. There are going to be those who, perhaps depending on how the issues go, will want to go with their boy, the son. The others who would want to go with a certain leadership.
1: Yeah.
0: And once that happens, you won't have a formidable front again for the church. The church is not able to the church cannot continue sa kantanka business or more farms or more all the thinkers are now on the quiet apostle the bony panel. So better just because there wasn't a good succession plan. And that's another big problem that I have with a lot of people, especially when it comes to people. They've made so much and they are not able to have a good plan in place.
1: Now we have to learn from these things. We should learn from them. As we grow, place Obia before you leave.
0: I'm on him. Asuman became a but Mecca. When Ona was alive.
1: Ona service?
0: Yes, Ona service was alive.
1: Yeah.
0: Many are very close because of the events that I was doing, multimedia events, schools really on the stage. We're going there. In the time, yeah, I found Ona moving all over the place. It's not me to know for Ona. I did with the M says, Oma was who and Jinny Pandi, Anna, and Jinny Pandi, Nipa, the old Momu, come do sicko. I'm a bra, my bread. Yeah, now made the truck and a trinum. And I'm so now it's true. Obedi, but Obedi, because he said. Obedia, no, it's me do sick and you know. Until unfortunately, Ebanisi, Koshenichi.
1: Yeah? Slow.
0: Slow, and you know what is happening. A idea those times, na ye cano. Yen kasa sebi, obingu, but se Ebanisi, obeko, now the Nyoma attitude year. Well, okwa, we must say, wechi, will be okay, Nyoma Bekoso. Nyoma Bekoso. At a point, I went there, owner has neba, one of the bad girls, or ICS. Ozuri ICS, Oman into Aso, Amuria, Umbra, Ombetne, Jumanumna, Onebeka, and Sikawaha, because school work. Oh, no, we ICS, at least money upgrade, Bia, SSBA, Uni B.
1: Tertiary.
0: Who can be Bia? Eventually, I think all the girls are in the States with their mother or something. But some of these things are things that young, as young people know, we have seen. And for us, it is true for us. I'm praying and pleading, say, this is our succession plans, good ones. That so many people are more good businesses are an inheritance.
1: What name these people? Lebanese, Indians, and these Chinese. They put their children through the ranks, from warehouse to procurement to this, before you become a manager.
0: Why are we not able to do it?
1: Say the man also, the back of Richie, the back of Richie, don't say, it's come for them. Oh, my boy,
0: And people see you say, we are distant. Yes, until once you start giving instructions, saying, saying, they feel like,
1: Meanwhile, Oba and his uncle Fono, they also mature with Jumampu.
0: Yeah.
1: because I also in the book no baba from her. Unimshi. Practically. Omit my bit simple.
0: There are a few of them are omoyane nicely.
1: Yeah.
0: Like Donima.
1: Kakari.
0: I mean, Peter is doing so well with the father's business. Father Nana, any business. And then Father Peter from university, is Father pushed him into the space. So many things are doing here now, no? It's coming from him.
1: Yes. In fact, you have a phone. And video, be. Mommy, back to the show, no,
0: Hey, that is number, you know.
1: I was so happy.
0: Now, me share a video, and I feel no better than me. I didn't know omo ye no manje ni mo nyam ni bi. Nti ma menso me nwoso me ho na me die ni mo nyam ni bi.
1: Onse ye pai kronfo a. Na mo nyina mo tu di na chia.
0: Mhm.
1: Wa nyi careful a. Se kronfo no e o speeder.
0: Yeah.
1: Na wo yon so patapa. O be di mo nyam ba kwa, ni ba ba onso no, that kind of kronfo. God na wo so so be pa kronfo ni cha.
0: Na kwa se.
1: So mi srew.
0: Nah,
1: I should just say, to be called Jesse Crawford.
0: So when I hear Pata pass him,
1: no journey.
0: Yeah.
1: Me, what I've realized in this world, in this country, is Sasan Tubia.
0: Mm-hmm. Yeah.
1: Nigel. You don't confirm what it is with the example.
0: Oh.
1: Assemble. Hey, boom.
0: Oh, I'll confirm it.
1: Assembly bar. See, I'm going to say, how much time we sit, we share experience and that. Say, yeah, was say, nipa yina doa, oh, yeah, mistake.
0: It's true.
1: I also have some tour, a man for Baba Boaw. But he, sa, go say, Ekoda.
0: Yeah.
1: Oman, we use some Baba Boaw, I feel from a mom for my
0: phone. And it's true.
1: So, my dear, maybe. But in the heat of the moment, Lydia, we'll be able, oh, me a mono, me a mono, me a. My men can't see me to make us ask him. It is a some tour, nay, yeah, say. Obia sympathizing with you. Mm-hmm. Open public sympathy. Open public sympathy. Oh, your calls. Oh, freeway. Oh, din koma. Thinking, say, they can sort your problem for you. You're making a mistake. Why? Because if you do, you know, na kaun kwa. Ma, I mean, say, Lumba now for four way. Lumba boy be maybe a lawyers. Lumba boy be maybe go school. Lumba, you see, and I told the idea, no, or more him fan.
0: Obia, you know, huh?
1: Now, when I can say Lumba, I don't follow your tree.
0: One-sided.
1: Oh, you know what I'm saying?
0: Yeah, one-sided.
1: It's in the account, who calls him?
0: Yeah, wow, awesome. But I come for quite a sub now, Kayana. May Jina Tsunami, dear Boa Basso. I know what you have done for the young man on the quiet. I mean, I know. And a baby, an insemni buy, and the stance that you took. A same way our kent na mama respectfully he decided not to talk. Ya be fro chale ha my name say o come manage on say there be comfort kwada asem ne dey eh ne mama ne ne busia for asem. If you want any details please friend on my way now John. But na minim how much you have invested in the boy? Minim pa I know how you polished him and everything. But in fact who am me e dey see what asem no so say asem ba. Yeah, na Ghana phone, we have a way, you exaggerate my semi. Asem no koto ya na. Sounds no societal marketing concept net, yeah. They say World Cup ne also.
1: Yes.
0: You go into people's shop, everybody's wearing a t-shirt and wanting to trend on the World Cup. Eh, are they a Ghana su lose yanka? No. OBMC. Inti, eh, any pasu.
1: The one show who ye. Eh, any pasu. Nipa do no.
0: Yeah.
1: Ha. My American say, I'll move down for way. Hey,
0: you will. Or prep from what to.
1: You will.
0: Or prep from what to. Money in Amoka. Long, hammer money in Amoka. Lumba, I'll call for the book program. Mukumasi. Money in Amoka.
1: Yet do papa no.
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1: 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In the same way, tia. Some basaka won't go.
0: Tinti, ninti.
1: Yeah. Since when you are a year, a year,
0: yeah.
1: A year,
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1: na oye we nyina awie se lumba fo to ye hu Ada yesa rekado.
0: Asa asemna wa America in a chu. Ama ama in chu.
1: Oh so ka say, the nafu fo yina man, me ntiasye. Oh, I don't get it.
0: She has a point.
1: Point here, Jay.
0: The point in this is the be do ne the nafu fo na lumba aboa.
1: Na bra we. Okay, bra. Bra chas. Oh yeah.
0: Eh asemu.
1: Ado ka say, papa she wo hiu.
0: Na se papa she wa baji ne trend dey we.
1: Se na make so so bu nyina awai. Ma woni mo mbo de. Ozo asem ba ne e ka ma fofu se bia. See. Obi nta obi o.
0: Eh no crap.
1: E pe ni ye mu.
0: That's right.
1: Papa na ba ya de kama. Ma se di dia next month eh 1 year.
0: Yeah.
1: Celebration.
0: All too soon.
1: Yes.
0: Na 1 year no so. E be jine mu ayo
1: 26 July.
0: Na litigation to aso.
1: It is what could press idea to almost said 1 year now. Now we are saying away.
0: Mumbeboa, and I'm from one. I'm
1: so just on who can to who? That's what I'm
0: saying. Okay, dear.
1: We say, my shaky table.
0: What they call
1: my shaky table. I'm up for Chai. I'm going to stones about parking. So I'll be fine. No, because we don't spoil people's image. For what? There have been your film.
0: Oh, but everybody also believe in that too. A friend ambush marketer.
1: There be a no year.
0: How you should know? A friend ambush marketer.
1: Now that did you know me? I didn't know your film.
0: Oh, na say omo yeah, omo benefit yen. For
1: you know, you know.
0: And somebody any idea by people benefited.
1: No, certainly you know me. Me can na nu ma medium who ne no na make ho.
0: Aha.
1: So your boy no correction be a papa da.
0: Aha.
1: At the point we can some money be o. You must out who's hiding. Go away. Ana so me can tell some.
0: Tell some. Assemble no one wa kan. But say aka say e be ye.
1: O say hey boom.
0: A tough.
1: Focus is say.
0: Nyi na. Ana na e o man penin ka say Ghana for there. Your memory now over issues no. Neko nti. Don't worry.
1: Ana make say me. Oda papa ni chire me no. Me moving tete pakano and tete nechi and ye cruise bi eh omba tutu bomb di bi a fine ya ben day e jo e kusu ya yeni ya job hazard
0: e be ya film e be ya film di eni
1: captain tani hama bone na zui ya zui di eni o
0: e no no share ode bo akwa no manu no
1: oh ode amanyu we na this show brought to you by NLA Transformation Beauty Salon TUC, Abu the Building, New Pass Solo Company Limited, GC Brand, BO16, Hermes, Baby Boy, Baby Girl, Soja Balm, and Powder, Cleans Hand Soap, and Sanitizer. Nana Benin and Nutrition Commander, a media personality and event consultant. Tell them, come on, yet for baby. You coming kind
0: of Bonium. Bra. Bonium.
1: No, just send a message.
0: Bra Bonium.
1: Just send a message. Hey. Message I'm missing you only fan baby. Chin Pakomaka say entertainment from here. Minya politician here. And I'm so offer me number money Pakom. No, send a message maybe direct. I mean money response. No contribution. Ever party. Any day.
0: Any day.
1: Anyway, but trust.

Asensio, yaso ko aya Madrid akwano ne nanfo fo bo ne chese omu ni seda akwano any bre training awodi na ni bra bra awodi training no because Jose Mourinho abra e also yere no wa anyere ho anda Jose Mourinho unya playing time dire ni abre mami fan tuga se onana ene aye transport aye deal no on se biem United SM and Cologne mami confirm we ma say United team no eso mu defeat enso ehim and a salary air coverage, you know, this time a bay bobo quo from some air transport won't any bit to your salary. And the two sem yami admin San France Elu soon no we are the betanya Brazil France ever run of phase 16. The Benya Vini and Mbappe ever run of phase 16. And I report I'm in Seka. The other one some Mamu Ewood Medina so Mamin Kao say you be a Clifton. Na omum ede anum omna wa 13th Court Air Estate, Eben Osei Tutu Air Secondary School. Almost a 5 minutes drive from IPT. One or two and three bedrooms, all air on suit. Now, two bedrooms, no, air 920,000 Ghana cedis. Three bedrooms, no, air 970,000 Ghana cedis. Now, almost a more air payment options. But I couldn't say, Yama 1 year payment plan, and as a bank air mortgage up to air 10. To a 15 years now, the Ethiopia said I'm a kind of coupon, Kumasi 15 minutes drive from IP team. I want a war and almost sounds a war. I am my residence and also 12 units on completed buildings. I just almost in the camera, three bedrooms all on suit with a storage rooms, a living rooms, and a kitchen. I just want in the camera, a 250,000 Ghana cedis and also payment options. No, over to your 50%. Nadia can ya spread it over 1 year and so Eddie Amau. And also a coupon, a 2 minutes drive from a 13th Court Estate, you know. Now, BBI come almost watch now. Black Stars match, you know. Ghana winning now, but told the NBA, the amount 5% air discount. Chairman Eji, what you mean, car? Chairman, me chow pa. Over told the NBA watch now. After say Ghana, I win now. Over now, a 5% discount. For a UB Clifton's, it was 0209-861380. 0209-861380. And now 0558-354378. Now, we don't end Kasa. Mamin Kelsen, a idea, McPerry, a biscuit, no, predict and we'll answer a question. Now, McPerry butter biscuit, McPerry landing oat, a digestive, and I say, Koswana Predator, a your chorus score, and answer winning team, no, never winning, a chedi a package, no, t shirts, a chair, marks, and I feel a football, any a chedi baby, and I a mo, McPerry, I am. Butter biscuit, McBerry, I am landing out, no, I am McBerry for, and I am a just one, sir, and count here. Let us for mercy, main country, I am mattress here, or close to 60 years here, or more, and I produce mattress, papa, and go for me by, and my trend, I say, child mattress, and we saw the substandard materials, air produce mattresses, I just say, and you come across, over that, sorry, no, I pray, now when I'm in a area, until see, we say, sana, let us for, you know, and I am papa, Mr. Koswana used to let us for mattress, no, size, a bay, and I will pay. 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Na wafre, na fi aton dina enso diya bao. 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Na, meka se clean sound soap no, aya febi, ewo rowen sa. Makacho, sir, clean sounds of my roof, sir, germs and the bacteria, and be on my own for when you say, but only a very dangerous one for a seminar. A kuta, yeah, I say effective 99.9%. The best me a kumwa ever help. Oto aya to be found out number 4. Aya GC brand. Yes, it's all about you. Now, my main cow said KFC as a Black Stars, a box mill, yeah, the 100 Ghana city pair. Christian, so we 100 Ghana cities are. Udi rock KFC. Ubenya aya chicken, 4 aya pieces. 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
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Who do you rather? A KFC Nekachom Sawaba for a young Black Star Star, and that's a Black Star box meal, no? A 100 Ghana cities. Mount Rimfi, Sam, a Jawal Dillo, and so, for 35 Ghana city pair,

0: Walter, unya aye two crispy tenders, no anya aye chicken, akoko bako, nyama aye chips, and so they account for 35 Ghana cedis, where I am available at KFC, almost stores nationwide. Marion Fisher KFC, aye proud official meal partner of aye Ghana football KFC, aye finger licking good. Wa wo tonyama from China shipping aye problem de bawa, makachos Afrique logistics and shipping aye services for say, what you told them on the Jano, on best shipping in an answer. But only small parcels, full containers, door to door, fast clearing, on main in Yanadia. My warehouse is no one more ever two, ever China, a year you are, not as a you, any Guangzhou, and a year Ghana, a year Tama, and a few Kumas, a year WhatsApp line 0536 735 393. Now in Afrique logistics for. And so into me in come on memory Christian one way. Na yeah in civil Christian. Na yan chia chairman eji.
1: Yeah.
0: Or so with you shun.
1: Yeah, chairman. Chairman saw tin in catch. Once we bunny.
0: Ah, me tell chairman catch up.
1: Chairman so the okay so tin in catch out yes ye. And anya sa in the chairman, yan chia chairman, yan Mr. Chairman.
0: China
1: Kingsley Kwabena Minta, Don Diego.
0: Don Diego.
1: Don Diego so see was any message on this with you shun.
0: Don Diego.
1: What you don't so
0: you watch up.
1: Any hurricane, the three best strikers in the world at the moment, is our players in the Mianza. But when I'm in a player, be a skip me now, obit me a fall into this category. No, I'm my way. But in my list today, the three best strikers in the world at the moment, you know, and the Ena Makano. And they, a mummy, no, a go to head to head. France, any no winnable. On him said normally, yebo World Cup na ne yebo two matches we ne drew a third game na na team ya qualify we are and you are the fringe players nebo. But France any Norway any sad luxury no. Because Norway owe 6 points. And a France as well 6 points. Now there's a possibility that say Norway as a France, Norway a be San France home. Ako top of the group. So the reason why France ain't even resting players, the reason why Norway crowd they may not even think of resting players. But Sanka France and Abi Anka qualify we are game way any relevance be to them one. Abi Anka France be resting Mbappe. Abi Anka Olise num. Abi Anka Dembele no omiye key. To Air France for quest to win this World Cup, no, Ebianka game we and we may not rest. But it's a game one coach need to be resting one. Now, Abrantia Fenn in Haaland first World Cup Oboni. Now, me can see I can air World Cup. Mbappe is the most efficient player at the World Cup. The most efficient because Mbappe abo we can one and abo any third World Cup. Meaning that before this World Cup, no, now Mbappe, I've only two World Cups. Some World Cups in me and no, Mbappe, eko piemo final. 16 matches in the World Cup, he has scored 16 goals, and he is so efficient.
0: Yeah.
1: But Haaland comes to the first World Cup. See, I see Mbappe, efficient. Having scored 16 goals in 16 matches, Mbappe comes to the World Cup. He has scored 4 in 2 matches.
0: Okay, a striker for Fubu and Mubi Modi, you know. Liam Delap. Some people over pretense if what?
1: Almost same combo. Almost same combo. Bandi, the Mark Haaland, the NOE, quite interesting is that. On him say Mbappe has 60 goals for the French national team. But Mbappe, 60 goals for the French national team, you know, Abba from 800 matches. Mbappe, Abba 100 matches for the French. And was 60 goals. Bandi, Haaland abo 52 goals for Norway, but sa 59 goals no abba in 52 matches. So relative to the national team, no, one are much more efficient. Mbappe 60 in 100 matches. Haaland 59 goals in 52 matches.
0: Clearly, Haaland Leon was wrong.
1: Now, Haaland comes to the World Cup. And last 12 games, no way, Abono. All of them, Haaland, Etwatina, Edeman, no way. Now, two teams are, Obia depending so much on each other. Make France. France depends so much on

0: Bappy. Sansun and Norway, it depends so much on Air Haaland. Andy, on him, sir, Sembappe Jinamuan. France win rate, 69.8%. Any time a France ever ball, Mbappe, I available biano. France, I moving rate, you know, 69.8%. But Mbappe, ni mwa, France win rate, you know, a drop it from 69.8% to 50%. Mbappe, jinamua, France average 2.3 goals per game. Without Mbappe, their goals drop from 2.3 goals per game to 1.9 goals per game. Now, say France is depending so much on Mbappe. What about Norway depending on Air Haaland? Andy, say Haaland is jinamua. Norway on win rate, you know, a 64.5%. Kadia, you know, comparative analysis.
1: Okay.
0: France with Mbappe win rate, you know, a 69.8. Norway with Air Haaland on win rate, you know, a 64.5%. But baby, you're crucial. And it's a France without Mbappe. Their win rate, you know, a drop it about 50%. But Norway without Air Haaland, their win percentage, you know, a drop it from 64.4 to 33%.
1: So onim dia omo win ho de pa.
0: Onim omo bre. Onim omo bre. Me meri ka aka. Say regardless of whatever happens in this World Cup, Messi may end the World Cup as the all-time top scorer. Benya dia beche. Because Mbappe is 12 years younger than Messi.
1: Yeah.
0: Bibi and Sia, per my own estimation, minimum watching us every day, but I'm only estimating. Say Bibi and Sia, AB and Mbappe bet me up two more World Cups. Only me arguing. Say Mbappe bet me up two more World Cups. Say Mbappe able two more World Cups. At this rate, or average a goal per game. No. Say Messi the goals in Koko bear 20, Eko bear 21. One shot Messi a record, no, enter, Mbappe will break it. But the reason why Haaland will not come into this conversation is that or belong to a country or one time qualify for the World Cup. Now, no way about this World Cup. No. Say, I'm the first two games in Nano. Haaland Boku, Ebogu. Only say, Obey the sixth player. Play Otosunsia. All but the first two World Cup matches. All of them was Shatin or Twatina. In fact, we're the first, the second player in the last 50 years. The last time Harry Kane ba walk out for the first time in 2018, no, the first two games in Nano, Harry Kane to Atina. So Harry Kane became the first player in 50 years. Ba walk out the first time. No to Atina in the first two matches. Now Mbappe, Haaland come to this World Cup. The first two games in Nano, Andy, Oroswa to Atina, becoming the second player in the last 50 years. About the first World Cup, had two matches with the Obo Iniano and the Odika Atuatina. Now, so I'll share one of the celebrations. I mean, sure say, and your global attention, and no way for celebration.
1: Vikings, Rono.
0: Say, on share moving a friend Vikings now. On Tiasi, so watch your Vikings now. Vikings, no way for no. The we are no more ready, or more contoqua, echo ready, echo metiam, echo contoqua, aqua dia, maybe a summer. Is that movie in India? One of the best movies I've ever watched. Ragnar. I mean, yes, what's in the crowd? Ragnar in the crowd. No, I'm a friendship. But they're a canoe. So, a canoe, no, I'm a day, now they come to this World Cup. Their first game was against Iraq. And I know we Oshay Iraq by 4-1. Oshay Iraq by 4-1. The same match day, and a Senegal, France, and so chase Senegal, and she ne come in San, Senegal take a baku. Now match day two, and I know we Eko chase Senegal, and she ne 3, and my Senegal, and take a mumino. And a France also, and she Iraq. I said the coming son, Iraq and Timianti. So I gave him a soccer, I said, Nessen can bap in Sutimiche, Naka says France shall bear 5, Nembap shall bear 4. But France surprisingly, Iraq and Timianti. Yakasai. two teams in England are 6 points. But France air top the group because France goal difference, you know, air plus 5. Mm. And Norway goal difference, you know, air plus 4. Do you know the difference? Norway has a more goals than France.
1: Yeah.
0: Norway has a 4 in their first game. And Obey say 3 in their second game. So goals scored, you know, Norway has a 7.
1: Yeah.
0: And France has a say, France has a 6. But France 6, you know, say, no. France are conceded just 1. And Norway has a 7, I conceded 3. The difference is that games now Norway able in this World Cup, you know, all of them Norway conceded.
1: Mm.
0: Even their first goal, you know, they conceded. Against Senegal, they conceded. So our defense now, Norway, Edibesia, France, no. Andy, I am not sure that Norway actually attack, even during the qualifiers, through to the World Cup, no. Norway actually attacker, and yet as efficient as France for attack we. So Senegal, etimini bomb yenu, eti Norway net. Nase Iraq, etimini bomb ako, etu Norway neta. I see France scoring more than one goal against Norway. But France has more than one goal against Norway. You know. Can France also keep a clean sheet against this Norwegian attack? Let's not forget, World Cup nearby, you know, Norway in 2 matches, Medikaka, has 7 goals.
1: Yeah.
0: Yemfa World Cup, no tonchain. Yabo World Cup qualifiers, you know. Europe, no, European teams, no, country, share goals, pa, no, ne, Norway.
1: Yeah.
0: They scored 37 goals in 8 matches. Now, sa 37 goals in 8 matches, no, and it's a whole average, yeah. Normal average, how many goals per game? 37.
1: Mm-hmm.
0: Divide 37 by 8. They were averaging close to 4 goals per game. Sa 4 goals per game, you know, and only the same form about in today's World Cup, and they have scored 7 in 2 matches. So, I want to be na average, they say
1: 4.6.
0: So they're averaging 5 goals per game.
1: Yeah.
0: Now, I'm about World Cup in 2 matches, you know, or match 7. 2 matches, 7 goals in 2 matches, you know, average 3.5.
1: Yeah.
0: 3.5, and so a run here, 4 goals per game. So the French national team, you know, swabo. But Andy, I'm not sure, say, I'm also be she attacker, or much she attack, and she attack. But so far, the most efficient. The most dangerous attacker, France Subabisiano, no way for attack.
1: No way for it, I understand.
0: Now, if you know, and the baby are vulnerable, and you're quite, untimely fan compare any team, a defense. But in the midfield, Andy, I'm sure that also more, Shaful and full player, Sander Bergino,
1: yeah,
0: and a boom DM. Near the Martin Odegaard, I can hold. Andy, Martin Odegaard, and Sander Bergino, say a decent air midfield.
1: Mm-hmm.
0: But in the attack, you know, Andy, I brought a friend Antonio Nusa, Osea Cannibal Leipzig, plays on the left, Haaland in the middle, and I brought a friend A. Sulof on the right.
1: Yeah.
0: It, you know, say, a debia, you better attack, a bet test it, and the French national team, a defense now, and the ANA. Meaning, media in Miami, take a game back when you through. And it's a game you're going over 2.5. Both teams to score. France will score more than one, but Norway will also score. Go because we heard the attack, you know, the attack of the two teams now. France national team, you know, excellent attacker, and yet as dangerous as Norway for attack we. So France for defense, you know, it me pass this attack there. Then Andy, France for no one. Because they kept a clean sheet against Senegal, the Bobako Tobinet. Iraq, they will keep a clean sheet against Iraq, they are saying normal. But if they're able to keep a clean sheet against Nusa, against Haaland, and against Solofodia, then the French team are really in for business. But I do not see them keeping a clean sheet. No, we better watch now. But France attack, you know. France attack, you know. That attack. Now, say, Olise, you know, when Dembele, they swap you.
1: Mm.
0: Both say, no, Olise, now, I said 10. Yeah. Now, Dembele, you know. No, Dembele, you know. No, Olise, you know. So, swapping of a position, you know. It will bring a defense, and so. And the sad relationship between Olise and Mbappe, you know. Hey, Nyami.
1: He's been speaking about it,
0: Nyami, Tiba Sampaio. And my Olise, my Olise become Mbappe home Real Madrid. Sad partnership, no, my friend, say strike, you know. Say, but not a club side, they are. And you see, Nanka Olise, about 10. Now Mbappe, they attack. Now Vinicius, and Namaha.
1: Now Rafinha, Lamin, ese ko fa Julian Alvarez abeka wo ka wi.
0: Se be ya balance Mbappe di no. Ba o lise ni Mbappe partnership no this World Cup no. Eh be one of the best partnership in the World Cup. And I think that anya dia no way for no betimi stop here mo. France me, mama France will win. But no way will score. France be win ni mama no a 2-1 over 2.5 me ko winner the French win.
1: France win according to Sir Christian T or the Okono go both teams and over 2.5 a win for France is the options me and son and you dey go for no Nanesian.
2: Yes sir. Sir Christian Mr. Basa for yes sir so wo ti usura ka se usuru me name sa watia sia dia yensuru kra na ye Madrid ade ya yensuru kra wo de o mon fa wi ase nyina best player but mo ne ade ya yensuru nti 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dominate ye. We all won 5 trophy within 5 years o mo into me. Again, Messi by Omo Kofa Kakani top player Ronaldo by Omo to be dominating. Omo into me. Mbappe Bay, say I know Mokaya Mausa or Jitum, send ye team Nukregu, ye to me for coach. Mbappe by ye your mouth to Omo level. Yes, I call next season, what's our today? Only says I'll be Hunu Nai, Christian. Omo Piana, Madrid Piana, no Dion, so 1 year faster, I'll be on back and over 2 million, maybe. But I'm back on the Embo, say a bebo season. But just all time. No sooner best say and so Denny and so you are piscas, yes, you have a place. I've been to all the men's of 20 men's through. Yea, and you're money, and you fear back when you see I in the air, yea, in the air, and I'm the only man agent. Yea, and you must see I in the air, yea. Into my move a team being Hunana, Real Madrid, find you would make us a moon, other team, but so that yea, never the moon, yea. Debbie, we respect you, sir, moon in Bopa. Yes, we must respect ye. Some must move. And you ain't that players are more cotton with defender within 1 season, more changey players in as a players for Robert. Ain't he, your castle, bring it on. Not necessarily a hoodia, ain't my mom, who know be your teams and women know normal. Ah, me more team be a dear Mr. By a head, dear mom, who know, yes, Remo. Mopa monk of yin you were dembele and can be amra. Say any more bebo. Ah, the Christian Mr. Carcuma to a men's room. Miss Mbappe by me. Now we have been boo. Hey, Andy, do your story. Crown me. Now we can be so yes. Hey, now some multimedia. Lami, Jenny, ordinary, any bottom. Easy. Inti, I have a trail lie. Why? But Andy, United States of America. Oh, me na me need doubts. I walk up in a bed there because say, oh, sure. South Africa host to be. Qatar host to be. Brazil host to be. Russia host to be. And they were all successful. It's because America's so what it takes to even host it better comparatively with this country in terms of BBR. But of course, we said there were a lot of issues prior to the World Cup. And you need the entire issues, but also, you know, I say, oh, be up America. When you say, for the first time, no, I'm going to do a thing. No, say, Max, for the first time, the World Cup, nipe be go America, Krumo, na you be up, and you're more musical. To say escape for ni ne move from country about and those things na intense ain't country bia no wo mo nipa bebre guo country bia wo nipa bebre because of the place na ye host World Cup no and the end na ye issue then again a bad sponsor the whole world country bia no obetu me America say e ka say ye nge sponsor no country obi amba ne because look at the venues obi from no say hey Max Natural America for stadium, I'm saying, hey, they have it all. Oba facilities, no ho. Even almost sporting structure of the sports, Andy, the whole world, they're number one. Then, we are, Yenfia attendance in all the sports, no more. Ain't it was very, very clear. And so, oh, sha America, all other sports, no more excel. One, Yenfia track and field. Now, what can be Xavier Marian Jones? Now, what can be a Carl Lewis? Michael Johnson. Uri ano wa baby say golf. Uwa Tiger Woods. Oba basketballer. Magic Johnson. Maybe the late Kobe Bryant. Oba tennis. Uwa bi say Serena Williams. Andrea Agassi. Muni Adidi. Omudi so ma retire. Now oba even soccer kra. Emmanuel Mayaham. Don't forget. They were top shatters. Again. Oba even Olympics. Yenhe Michael Phelps. The greatest Olympia. He has won more gold medal like 24. Into every sports ni nyina yo ba football ye soccer no and anko fo enhu America ye. The problem is that in America oko the NFL, the hockey ne, the baseball ni adena. That's why they call football soccer. E ye massive. Even ye hwe Super Bowl no. Na ye hwe the basketball playoffs no. And you hear dia edgy. But I say majority of the boys in America, and I say young guys growing up, no, they prefer to take a career in those other sports than football. It's a football ne first option, second option, third option, and the even fourth option, no. So what it means is that say every American boy growing up, no, say to say Ghana, oh say a basketball or football ne number one. If they all want to enter into football, they would have done better. Meaning, so what's my argument? They would have done better because I say, Obeko NFL, Ebi Obebo hockey, Obebo baseball, Ewa college is near Adeno, and Sana Ebi a track and field near, and Sana football no crowd way today, and Sana marginal. In Tabia, unya young guys tena, Ayana Bakubi Nebi or Peso or Bobo, Basenka, unya tena bears a five or so on Boboa, they will still make it. So the few players now, Omodia by Europe, Abebo Lakes be near Adeno, you could see, say, they have talent. And so most hosts, you know, they need to make it count. And even in my football crowd, omo na beka so omo ye omo like beginning omo na ne kuteja ni mwa until say Europeans munso aiding. It's me ebe rerem. It's me na me nya surprise at all. Say I'm even make a cram you free boxing. Now I can my ties Muhammad Ali. Now I can me wear damu nyina. Omo nyina ho no wrestling crowd here so olem when they na say kra. In America that when you talk of sports there. Obian to me omo. Even Olympic Games here, you know, omo na age medals kese pa than any other country. Most records omo ne kuta. Inti eye strikes omo inti they've hosted it. And me fisa World Cup we me I am a destiny World Cup bia mahwe. Me nim se bia ode onim be ya. Me de me am a destiny Chris me am a destiny mahwe am effect because standard of play no eye. And now say goals nso esun. The stars are also performing. Now, we are starting to work through the land of opportunity, America, the United States of Heaven on Earth. I won't perform it.
1: Also, so far, 48 teams now.
2: Yeah.
1: 47 will be a shego, but a couple of shego.
2: It is a
1: one team penning shego.
2: Good. It's a born, it's a goals, eh, be my excitement in the Kosro.
1: Panama, Martin, Panama, and Kwan, yes. Shego so far.
2: Oh, they all said, I could hear my bar. No, we should go into it. Those are Ghana, Panama, and the internet. So, Ghana, Panama, and the internet. So, by Nessana, okay. It's handy. It's been wonderful. Even players near Ding in Accra going to America for the World Cup, they themselves are happy. And the stars are also performing. That is a good thing. Yeah. You see, clearly, me they are very happy. I'm made them many America. They made them many age. And I'm made them support. Only some of them support. I'm beyond baby. I'm supporting. Don't be a media me honor me. Minimum what I say. And I don't mean
1: I
2: say my president say me feeling no. Me your baby I'm supporting because me pengo for no more no nonsense no. Ni A ni B ye B open as em open as when they was em ni A ye A on me can A neno I can be A ni B. What did I mean? Into the World Cup is living out to expectation. I think sir American Romulu see. But coach ne make a lot of changes to the squad.
1: They don't qualify.
2: No, I qualify. And I take into the America be almost here be about coach, but I have a good difference now, just one. So may shift no, and I take it for so mom say, oh man, may he. So at least
1: take your same too much. First game, 30 shots, no good. Second game, 32 shots, no good. Third game, 10 shots, 3 goals.
2: Say oh and a football. And now take you quite more fast by sending on major quite. So okay, who you are?
1: Oh yes, you mean more fans no day flag, no title, and cars
2: were
1: only escorted team bars.
2: But I debut or what San SAC with all the players or more on a young modi and so mukofi and a gana kofayadi. So because we're taking our car Yilmaz money display, other good money players or more. Near Dingina, I think say a normal time. So I think the World Cup has been very incredible and nti mema mo na mo hunu hunu aye why e be bi na ebu na be nime UEFA nka mebuye nti Real Madrid ka chere Christians e mema mo hunu hunu
1: na waka waka ba se ba sabe si Real Madrid
2: o kama hunu e bia
1: o kan man ka we
2: so kan why din na o hwede
1: o so kan me din na me me hwo waka waka do be kan nyina wi
2: why din na o hwede ni
1: Christian no bi su mu na se na take for asema wan ka bi de on ti ase se much me about World Cup. First game, 30 shots, no go. Mm-hmm. Second game, 32 shots, no go. Third game, 10 shots, 3 goals.
0: Yes, so I say, crowd fees, so man should go a moment.
2: I mean, no, because any big job, kind
0: of. Let me have some of you are now TV. I was see. Wow, Sanis, I was see.
2: But
0: difference in so between us on a coffee in your seminal. Also, we are moving here or sell our coffee.
1: Yeah.
0: But then, Kabay, disastrous, and Kateki about World Cup. Na Oman say even a good non comedy coffee, Ose and Mguasier. But even though, say, on first two games in the Nay and Mguasier didn't go as they were expecting. But at least on my last game, you know, I a face saving a win. Regardless of the SBR, you're sure that you bet Kai on my last game, you know, more than two games on boy before someone bought the last game. You know. And you know, they needed to make amends. What I say, and I'm a pebble, a bro for mentality, no. Or him say game now, or Komuno. Or Lusu. Or we knew any significance of any chances, so or we knew Obekofie, or Lusso Obekofie, but they needed to save their face. And saving their face, you know, and they won against the host nation. On them said, now host nation, yeah, DSA, Sana Canada and Lucy game.
1: US.
0: US, not US in Lucy game, yeah. But Lucy, Samson and Canada and soon Lucy game, and a Canada and so Lucy. It's the host nation, and the only host that. As we speak now, on Lucy game, eh, we need 3 matches in Nano, Mexico. I was expecting US to say, commit me, I'm maintaining some momentum now, at least going to the knockout stages, you know. Nanka US be go abra one Lucy game. But on time, you know, must I consider the last goal.
1: 90+8.
0: Virtually the last kick of the game, and I take it for Nina SR winning goal. No. Andy, that is how football is played. Sometimes, and yet, the relevance of the results. Sebi I may share, not the qualify. But Seb Menya 0 point, 0 goal, I'm free more work up with the Andy. It is worse than say Meshe. Namanya be a bear 3 goals be. Name film. Namida Kofi. Work up the crowns, you know, sir. Winning games, you know, come with air bonuses. And it, you know, at least they've made amends. Said then come free or free more their quality nanka. I'm sure
1: it's too much. It's almost wrong. Back to crank on
2: it. But send your mobile number. Yeah, crank. Now it's hard to crank with me, boy. But the way I'm moving, be job. I'm crying. Eh, who? Beautiful.
0: I don't want more quality. You. More quality.
2: Oh, thank you, thank you. I know my game. No crank. Now my game. My page. I'm proud to the World Cup. But
0: say you this year. See, I came for
1: your mans. Year mans.
0: Year mans. Hakaja.
1: Ada Gule.
0: These are decent squad. I'm in India. First two games. Ne disappointed. Sir. And but sometimes when you blame me, we have more games now. Then your lack of effort.
3: They made the effort, but not for.
0: First two games, Nana or more answer goals. No, no, more but 13 shots on target. 13 shots on target, but don't bother him to attend him. And you know, I'm someone who last in a good US. So it's Omuko Fiendi. And it's a military ruler. And then, first two games, Omo Tosos are Komoko Baras. But we did a better woman. I'm much woman.
1: Now, on now for us, Omina lose so much is in now. Tunisia.
2: We're not. No, of course, Tunisia baby, you know, I'm hey, I'll be right now, so I'll scam. I'm going for the job, Musico. And who's the difference? I say, yeah, corner, your best, but me, may you coach you? What is this guy saying? $200,000, okay, but why are you doing?
1: Or lose too much, isn't it?
2: So what exactly? I think say Tunisia they were not prepared for the tournament mentally. Because you go born or more born or cry. You could like this or more bubble or more boss say or yen defeat you or more. Unlike Kevin for no more clear tactics. No, I think say was so a very good coach. No, started building team for them. Now you cry. There is one thing about African nations there. You settle for little. we don't want to go all out. So you nya bibiki to be in the eyes of the world. I am a contempt with that. And I will say, sir, narratives nature, because I know Cote d'Ivoire say, now it's almost making history. Say when ya Curacao, which me as an said about 5 then kwa say, also call walk a wash 5. But must say one, we're born on mobile. I to say, like, or more we be ya. And who say, Africa is thriving over the United States. And so we are thriving. Who say, run a make us, I'm expecting at least 5 nations to make it. But Andy said, no, ma kuye be a binga more than 5. As a stand, the only African nation now you're condemned, Tunisia. But all others, you know, still have chance to want to make it. And you don't care how it's going to go, but I think it's been a very good tournament for us. And me per se, Saibari, you know, or equally as a major record at least.
1: Goose.
2: Yes. Okay. Well, now, yes, I know you say, I am another feather in our cap. It's in Nigeria for some of you, you to miss you.
1: Macho, omunka, omunka.
0: Kula bisi cheki, o message, seems to send you a message.
1: Yeah, I'll say, Andy, Maxwell is not entirely right. In America, soccer is an elite game. It is expensive to play soccer as a kid as compared to other sports. The underprivileged skills choose the other sports due to lack of financing. Check the background of all the American players. They belong to the rich family, unlike other sports.
2: Okay, until like I was saying, say, football, no? Say but in terms of choosing sports now, football no way today. So that is right. But the reasons in Tiomu choose no the other. So it makes it great, which I don't know, say your finances. But what I know is that most of these boys would like to have a career in a different field than football. And see what it means is that says our boys when you say yes, expensive, no, a buying subsidizing a buffema. Most of the boys in the bit to me and the hiding, it choose football and that'll help. I say South Africa, the Indian normal brand say after Omoje Afcon had ne before the say Omani a mediano. Abrofono echo or manical career or cricket. And your friend is saying a rugby. When him saying, you know, much my world champion, no more jai ball, nama, a before. You will say, Neno, Ube who Bruni Cross, South Africa team, maybe I won't be a 1-1 or 2-2. So I thank him for the message. But say, US, your man, Genesis, say, born on Besaji, we are saying, Andy, forget about the Premier League, Britain on Besaji.
1: Work available, our country, say, Juma Pai, our these countries, say, work MP, Denmark, Austria, and a UK, work MP, Juma. Now, the number to call is 0550-218-294. 0550-218-294. Almost a Juma and work and pay. It was Denmark, Austria, and the United Kingdom. And I say, you know, and so it's me a PO. TMRFA. Now, you know, 57 and to us, you know, the Black Stars of Ghana camp. Team, no at Alande, it was Philadelphia. And remember my image is to be. Naya hwe ewo Philly because nyame admo on Saturday wachana yen game against Croatia no e Philadelphia and asama achono enso ebetimi akoso na nra ewo omo camp mpenfo awuro pii ene kopie mu ewo Black Stars e camp a chese nkomo no so de dodo na enso 88 because na yenikan entie yewra Kurt Edwin Simon Okriko no e the FA president here o keep it very brief na o introduce e mpenfo aba to the players and the technical team. We are near BT other conversations, of course. And this is Kurt's Emranway introduction.
4: Yes, and I'm sure that you've heard my voice so many times, so I don't have to talk too much. I would respectfully invite my sector minister to say a few words, and then the baton will be changed
1: thereafter.
4: Thank you.
1: Ti, I know, Kurt, Edwin, Simon, and I said, I'm going to invite you, and we invite the sector minister, Honorable Kofi Adams, 90, and somewhere, the sports minister, and so editor.

0: Andy Abraboni Babe Yuno, Nen Shirebiaba, Benjamin A. Typical story of the letter. 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
1: Nye se menyo.
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0: But your transport system, when you are, I'm not even up at this time, open.
1: Wow.
0: Of course, you know, and you know, it's a problem, you know, and yeah, problem getting with you. But,
1: Now, rural urban migration will always be a thing. So far as there's disparity between Niemana, the needs and also the want of the people. Only say Niemebu or Wau here or rural area, Binio, Enuma, factories, your friend is saying, I mean, name them.
2: Hospitals, schools,
1: yes,
2: the home services,
1: recreational
2: centers.
1: Say, yes, sir, they have no choice than to come to the urban areas. Normal bans one, the burden sign beto Kakrana, your hand. And so, instead of we concentrating on so much urbanization, no? And I say a lot of your friend is saying urban development. Aya yen tu ye ni son ko e hokakra. Me sure say, anka area B, it's say ABR did this year why ye kwa kusi green housing project no. Anka e hono factory B ye CB wo ho. Bank be wabaho. I mean, you try and quit. Yes,
2: or high school
1: be ho, hospital. Ne, yeah. Are you sure, sir? And as is yes, since our greenhouse in project, you will
2: yes.
1: Are you quite a year in your ho? Are you sure, sir? And penny and power will be free or say,
2: oh, Baba,
1: or be pet be you
2: are
1: from the background part. It be a kit way,
2: or Baba Jenny may be nice. I'll call back.
1: Wait, and it's so better. It won't cease, but it's so better. That is what we should start looking at.
3: And they all come and know you are drinking. But if I baby, so me a problem, kakra. So far as someone to me call a sunny man, but I say, see, be as he come the best sunny man, eso. But suppression the baha, although mom manage kakra my management, a bin a bin is a traffic management, one. Sa guru boy say jumani omo fe chejiji jiskenya. No, omo jai, omo monitor sunny man, no, sebo. But Debbie. And then you're for way more. On why this come was a packet or ho. No, we are sabe catcher say, and a journey. Me, I mean, your policeman, who drew her, I say, Nanao Yamedain.
1: Would you be surprised? I say, me, I'm a beckon.
2: Then I see.
1: Won't quire your fast so by you be a complaining. And more friend, I'll pick your cause. I won't cost my money, bro. But listen, George, you're quire no sober, and ask one new rule, no sober. Obejia tu mse, abrana traffic kache paano. Police ni bi. A ujina wae se oshe. 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
2: Reflector sene bino.
1: I saw oshe. Nanka, o coordinate traffic, unu bebi an attention o. Amount for papers yu.
2: Ano oshe.
1: Ena ne na te, men nim.
2: Yeah.
1: Ufuri tina ako ebi kem.
2: Se di hiyan, no.
1: Ah. Yes!
2: Onye o traffic
1: ufuri, ma. Ufuri tina. Black door charger beam.
2: I want to scale.
3: Sebo, Santa's run about here. Police for no mujahan upon. Mimi named the Muchaki who. And you may, Malcolm. Oof, run up Santa's run about Elko Malcolm. Checkpoint in Elhon. Onya, and now say Liban, Enya, and Eddie Munyu, Onya, Cacrabia and Venusu.
2: Now, name the air you cried.
3: The air you quarrel, Sebo.
2: You grow back at yours, and number chairs at today,
3: my chairs are
2: worship our day.
3: This
1: is how I approach it. Quality of Nkrofua we recruit into the police service. I've seen a lot of passionate police people.
3: Omusa.
1: Ah, yes.

0: Nkwa for me very passionate about it. 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I nye sika ninti anase bibi.
1: Odo ankasa.
0: Odo e juma ni so obe. 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
1: Abrabo ma ye dun.
0: Odi ni tifa baby emfa. E honan space wo nti obe ko.
1: First omu de ko teach.
0: Yes.
1: Eze yedi omu de ko police.
0: So there is zero passion for niya oye no. He's just looking for the daily bread.
1: Ayin the daily
0: bread. 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
2: Se bo onima de ko onse se onmo wa moto nose mask pa. MTTDs.
1: Yes.
2: Onma de ko ntia.
1: Onbe so be video
2: no. Onbe so be twa no. Nti de bi o ma she nose mask. MTTDs no. O se se yehun se onmo mo jiska. Show mo she nose mask.
0: Hey.
1: And
2: o se ne pe se bo hun se nose mask George ni nti na o she. En o she se unya nanim, unhun nanim.
1: Selector, anzen koma wudi yo. Me be me de pass the government no. Ebe ma ne men no aye adwuma ye. Ni nyina ne yesa ye mpanyufu ye on. Me kai se Ghana Police Service e de beto adwa se eni kwan se e bo barrier bia wo ba bia wo koma se menim se wo te de a. But day in day dem mpanyufu ne boss adema ne ho. Menim de nti a omo yesa ne but unim traffic problems in Kumasi e ye nipa ya ne e koso sa de.
0: Yeah.
1: Yeah, of course. A quine near the Ayate, I say, but traffic problems in Kumasi. Obuho, ne tire pie, ne bibia say, be patcho, sad triangle, ne si can, and for decoration zoo. And yet for Abia for fun, be first see one, never notice you, Obia would do what she say, ah, Kay, yes, say, and to bet me, yeah, found, Kay, yes, a barber woman. Now, when he's opening, Ghana, how? One here will be by Joe cry through and some now crown, or when he say,
2: oh, and they see so for like yeah, timber car na.
1: What pack yes you wo?
2: Me who timber car or one in triangle?
1: What pack yes you wo? But still no, Obeka catch was a brave fan in Chenko. And when him selector, he born person that go pump a boy and who buy. Now you paying for not drink you.
0: Right on meba. right on wiser meba. Hello.
3: Asobo.
0: Yes sir.
3: Who you are today?
0: Me who you pa? Your friend say now because Ujira. Oh,
3: committee le ne unu abema. Me can say kwa ukui. Omo ntia o kei na o kwa me reka hono he yemia.
0: Kobi.
3: Osobo he ade he. Police for no ho. Omo ka ho na traffic no. E tickets ye pa.
0: Ni
3: mi ya be make am.
0: Chei mu
3: ano pa. Be kwa run about. Omo jina ho no se omo direct traffic. 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Omo sika kakra omo ti no ho no. Omo ma Monday. Ahaye se se u nge be bi kura amfa no wakokuru mu.
0: Wow.
3: Ye to se mi no. 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Osobo wo de so lentem. Crash town. If I be spark one of my own, be a force work with him. Apart from no, a year, I think I'm a park so a quiet year. Or must I block a crying almost a year? I will cry the fifth. Just say, hey, what do you want?
0: I hear about Kwame Mintias here and said, city authorities bet me a mobilizer funds be a equity event center.
1: Yeah.
0: Now, so you three man call for permit, Momu Sikwine. Yeah, ye ni party.
3: What's the ball? Messi, excellent crash down.
2: That's what I said.
3: Oh,
0: Yen ni bebia gane yani wo.
3: Ede yen pay for.
0: Yen ni ye prep.
3: Omo ma ne me ye basado.
0: Me da se. And Ansania betwasen me fa kwenya we en wishie eye yenia bakon a happy birthday. 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Oyubia onfa yini agrokra. 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
1: fantastic
0: oyubia amino oni e ho agro na ye kasa sisi ono owo Wolverhampton UK.
1: Oh nice.
0: Yes. A happy birthday in koma mi amini akwaju ye boa kwaju ye boa
1: kwaju ye boa
0: kwaju ye boa
1: kwaju
0: ye boa
1: legend kesi
0: ya heavy pa. Happy birthday to you kwaju ye boa. Wolverhampton, UK, Nyamin Shra, Uncle Swan Ton Kwanem, na Ontel Washi Mayen. We love you and appreciate all that you've been doing for us. A supporter, Udane D. Eche Yinano, Yedase. Happy birthday, Kodria Boa. Aha. Yenti, and next caller. Hello.
4: Hello.
0: Yes, sir.
4: Good evening.
0: Good evening. Mehoye pa. Your friend said, now, Jinahi.
4: So, being a taxi driver.
0: Okay, we are taxi driver, okay.
4: You are so, but there is traffic in India. There's a new video. And I'm going there from a whole duty. Find a compound at home.
0: Mm-hmm.
4: Oh, yeah. You need to get the bridge, you know, we all.
0: Yeah.
4: Mm-hmm. And I will be for you, ma. You know, I'm a chance to go in India. I think we could go to China. Let it not be more than 2 hours. I have to tell you, I do more than, my dispatch is more than 2 hours. Like, and I please want to be over. I said, you know, I said, go and check you with you. And when I go ahead and then you say, or send us to people who are no grass. The DNS, you were said, then the one you can't see me. Oh, so then I have the McCollar, I have no friend also. And also, Bantma, I would do Bantma. And just as today, it was the only claim the EDS to one of them said, yeah, block it, fine, I don't know,
0: yeah,
4: yeah. Oh, I know a thing. Yes, and I would just kind of man out, service will tune in as she will. Just a wood, what bread? I was one more when you've been found, especially a year no more year or claim on a normal Friday grade. A travant was a bit drawn on the came for near my disease was on my block of fine. No, more yeah. It was a boy in the name of him, right?
0: Medassi. I don't get it. Say, city authorities, no, we have the power to create your friends. Event centers.
2: Mm-hmm. Mm-hmm.
0: Your power say parks ni bi ho krampoa you bit me a border code. I think a innovation problem.
2: Mm-hmm.
0: A innovation problem.
1: Yeah,
0: a innovation problem, because omaya yetimo ayadwen still a and say I see a ticket.

were taken from the land of Egypt to the promised land. On the way, they got short of water. And God spoke to Moses and said, go forth. There is a rock before you. Stretch forth your rod on the rock, and it shall provide you water. Moses did it. Water came. And that rock was Jesus.

one. He said, looks like the Son of God. And that was Jesus. Hear me, somebody. When David was going to fight with Goliath, he took 5 stones. And the first stone stands for J. I say stand for what? J. So if the first stone stands for J, the second stone will stand for what? E. And if the second stone stands for E, the third stone, guess, stands for what? S. You've done it. And if the third stone stands for S, the fourth stone stands for what? U. Perfect. I am giving you the picture. And if the fourth stone stands for U, the fifth stone stands for what? S. And that is Jesus. In fact, our Lord Jesus was there before he was born. And even before Abraham, he was. That is why we worship him.

Why don't you lift up your hands as we stand before the throne of God? Begin to thank Him, begin to praise Him, love Him, adore Him. Kai Kai, Kai Kai, Kai Kai, you know, you may hear a word, but I will not. Bless His name. Bless His name.